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1: Well, much quieter here as we head into the start of the week. We'll drop down near 70 overnight tonight. Light northeast winds. For our Monday afternoon, a slim chance of an isolated afternoon bubble-up splash-and-dash storm, mainly across far eastern and southeastern Oklahoma. Otherwise, most of us stay sunny and dry with highs near 91. And we'll stay a little cooler before we warm up toward the end of the week. From the Bob Mills Weather Center, I'm News on 6 meteorologist Aaron Reeves.
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0: Warren in just a few minutes. Meanwhile, calls from Alaska, North Carolina, Florida, and Alabama for Sabrina.
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1: 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Alex Warren's here next. You enjoy your night, man.
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6: Well, much quieter here as we head into the start of the week. We'll drop down to near 70 overnight tonight. Light northeast winds for our Monday afternoon. A slim chance of an isolated afternoon bubble up splash and dash storm, mainly across far eastern and southeastern Oklahoma. Otherwise, most of us stay sunny and dry with highs near 91, and we'll stay a little cooler before we warm up toward the end of the week. From the Bob Mills Weather Center, I'm News on 6 meteorologist Aaron Reeves.
7: Cannon with a K and Alex Warren. How you doing, man?
8: What's up, dude?
7: Chilling. Thank you for coming back. I know you're getting ready to go on tour, and I know you're also an animal lover like I am. Do you take your dogs with you, or do you got to leave them at home?
8: It just depends on where we are. I love bringing my dog, Ollie. Like, he's super chill, and I'll bring him abroad, too, and let him visit all the cool places like the Eiffel Tower. But having four dogs is not ideal to bring on a tour bus, for sure. Especially
7: Australian Shepherds.
8: Dude, they're huge. They shed. They're loud, and it's my favorite. All in all, it's definitely not a clean environment when you're touring with dogs.
7: People that don't have dogs will never be able to relate.
8: It's so funny too, because like, we totally are okay with like the having hair, waking up with hair in your mouth and stuff, and everyone's like, no, I'm okay.
7: Do you let them in the bed?
8: It just depends. I don't let them in the bed, but I don't kick them off the bed.
7: Same. I feel bad, man. We got a lot of really good fan questions coming in. Those are coming up next with Alex Warren. Open house party's on. 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

0: Dude, I don't even know. 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
13: Well, much quieter here as we head into the start of the week. We'll drop down to near 70 overnight tonight. Light northeast winds. For our Monday afternoon, a slim chance of an isolated afternoon bubble up, splash and dash storm, mainly across far eastern and southeastern Oklahoma. Otherwise, most of us stay sunny and dry with highs near 91. And we'll stay a little cooler before we warm up toward the end of the week. From the Bob Mills Weather Center, I'm News on 6 meteorologist Aaron Reeves.
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0: at tonight?
1: Huntsville, Alabama.
0: Oh, I need some of those French fries from that truck downtown. You know the one?
1: I've heard about it, but personally tried it.
0: Oh, you get a couple drinks in you? That's the spot, man.
1: Yes, sir.
0: I wonder if anyone's actually ever eaten those fries sober. That'd be an interesting experiment. Are they good?

0: House Party. I'm Cannon with a K, the three biggest, most requested songs across North America tonight. The Big Three, on the way, brought to you tonight by Progressive.
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1: It's the weekend, and that means hot nights. 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

0: Okay, what's your name?
1: This is Stormy.
0: Stormy. What are you doing tonight, Stormy?
1: Well, I'm actually delivering pregnancy craving to my best friend.
0: That is so nice of you. What are they craving?
1: Potato Olays from Taco John's and sour cream.
0: Oh, that's perfect. That is a good, that is a real friend that is willing to go deliver that. And did you get one for yourself?
1: No, I don't like potato Olays.
0: Truly selfless. That is amazing. Where are you calling from?
1: I live in Duluth, Minnesota.
0: All right, thank you. And do something for yourself sometime this weekend. You deserve it.
1: Exactly.
2: Thank you for dinner, baby. I had a really great time.

0: coming in 15 minutes. The biggest, most requested songs in North America right this minute. The Open House Party Big Three.
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10: Well, much quieter here as we head into the start of the week. We'll drop down to near 70 overnight tonight. Light northeast winds. For our Monday afternoon, a slim chance of an isolated afternoon bubble up, splash and dash storm, mainly across far eastern and southeastern Oklahoma. Otherwise, most of us stay sunny and dry with highs near 91. And we'll stay a little cooler before we warm up toward the end of the week. From the Bob Mills Weather Center, I'm News on 6 meteorologist Aaron Reeves.
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1: Hey, Robert, enjoy the blackout last night?
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0: Australia's thunder from down under is coming to Tulsa. 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

fit and ready. 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

0: 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I'm Killer Roy.
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1: Thank you for waking up with us. I try to be positive, and I want to be a positive guy. I don't want to come on here and, you know, try to start drama or, you know, be like, hey, I need you guys to bring your spoons to help stir this drama pot that I
2: have. I have a wooden spoon.
1: Bring that one. I need a big wooden spoon. Those sound great. My wife sent me a message, and little did she know that she was going to start drama. She thought she was just going to share a nice, fun story about the Osage Prairie Trail that's opening up. It's a paved bike path that goes from Skiatook to Tulsa, and this just now opened up. 16-mile trail one way.
2: It sounds fun.
1: An old railroad track that is now fully paved. And
2: sounds like a good time. I don't know what you're complaining about.
1: It says you do cross some roads, but overall a safe and very easy trail. It's got comments attached of all these people on here talking about how they are going to now hop on this trail and go on it. And now they're talking about how they're going to meet up with their new group. And I go, whoa, whoa, whoa, whoa, whoa, whoa, whoa, whoa, whoa, whoa, pump the brakes.
2: Why?
1: Oreo, do you want to talk about the former club you were in? Do you remember?
3: Are you talking about your club?
2: Are we talking about the club that I never attended?
3: The Battery Boys? The one that never told me when meetings were or First how off, we stored our gear because or where we were supposed to be at, that
1: yes,
3: club?
1: Yes, that club that had to release you, Oreo. Oreo's bitter right now still because he's been released from the Battery Boys.
3: I've been charging it, and there's no events.
1: But you remember that for a whole year, you didn't show up, Oreo, and like you missed
2: but
1: all the events.
2: But did you ever message him?
1: Yes. I go, Oreo, we got an event. And, you know, when Rodney had his knee surgery, and, you know, I thought you would have, you know, let him, he's, you know, 70, in his mid-70s. And then our other member of our group, we only had, you know, four of us. The other member had heart surgery, and now his doctor won't let him back on his e-bike.
2: So how many members do you have?
3: Also, why are you trying
1: one,
3: to, why are
1: right
3: you
1: now.
3: Getting members at nursing homes?
1: I had Oreo. Like first off, they're my neighbors.
3: People that are active in the community.
1: Okay, I don't, what am I out? Scouting at TU, trying to see if people
3: that
1: want to join
3: work.
1: My crew.
3: I mean, I would like to get people that are athletic. Oh, wait, I'm not in the club. Don't matter.
1: I would love for you to be in the club, but you wouldn't show up. So we had to kick you out, Oreo, and I had to revoke your membership fee. Hover round would not be accepted. We would not need a hover round.
3: I got to charge it, though.
1: Yeah, you do need to charge.
3: It's got a battery,
2: That's
3: right?
2: A battery boy.
3: So I'll be a battery boy.
1: Okay.
3: Just the elderly edition.
1: You do you then. You just be you. I just want you happy. That's fine. Because I'll tell you now, one thing I'm not happy with is this new bike club thinking you're going to run around town. The e-bikes for people over 50.
2: Well, you're not 50.
1: I know that. But, you know, my other two members in my group who one's on medical leave. And I do have, you know.
2: And your wife sent you this?
1: Yeah, she did. She was just trying to show me the trail. She didn't have any idea that I was going to get mad at the club. I can't join the group because
2: I'm not over 50.
1: And I don't want to join the group because I'm in my own group, the Battery Boys. And we have leather vest and
2: You got some embroidery on your vest and stuff?
1: It says, yeah, it's got Battery Boys on
2: battery
1: the
2: back. Battery Boys.
1: And then a mean, tough face.
2: So cool.
1: Ha! Hoo! Ha!
2: This other group.
1: We will, like, if other groups want to, like, meet up, we could, like, as long as we all, you know, as long
2: get
1: as
2: along.
1: It's pre-spoke. So that way, because we don't want any surprises.
2: And y'all need to get along.
1: Yeah, because I got to ride to the front.
3: So they're like, we need to bring gifts?
2: Wait.
3: You bring gifts?
2: And ride to the front?
1: No,
2: what?
1: I need to ride at the front. That's what leaders of bike clubs do.
3: You want us to bring Icy Hot?
1: Icy Hot? I don't need Icy Hot. This other e-bike club over 50 might need it. It says new to e-bikes. Nope, not me. So I'm very regular to e-bikes.
2: And how many? You put in hours, right?
1: I got 5,000 miles on my bike.
2: Well, on your bike?
1: What's
2: look
1: up?
2: At him
1: What's up, e-bikes
2: off.
1: Over 50?
2: Don't that flex
1: little
2: on
1: 16
2: us.
1: 16-mile trail ain't nothing to me. I'll get on there. I'm going to ride on it.
2: I don't have any miles, but can I join the club?
1: No, you can't.
3: You want to be with the Centrum Silver Boys?
1: First off,
2: no, I don't want to be.
1: I'm
2: a
1: not
2: part
1: messing
2: of that.
1: With them because, again, they have more people in my group than in my group. So
2: how many people?
1: It's a numbers game. I don't know. I can't join the group to see.
2: I thought
1: it.
2: I heard it was 80
3: you said,
2: people.
3: I don't have anybody I
2: Y'all
3: can even count for.
1: You're trolling me here. We
2: no,
1: got more
2: you
1: people.
2: Brought this up.
1: We got more people calling in. Kids, good morning.
4: Hey, how's it going?
1: Good, man. Are you calling, or do you want to join the Battery Boys?
4: No, actually, the reason I was calling is I have my own e-bike club. I don't know if you've ever heard it, but
1: what's the name? I was gonna say what's the name of your club, but I don't know if I really want to give you guys the promotion.
2: Solidified.
1: What's okay?
4: I heard you were starting this Battery Boy club, and
1: we've been started.
2: Okay, but you only have one member.
1: You want to what? Invite me?
4: Yeah, I wanted to invite you and all your friends to our club. You know, we're already established.
2: I mean, that sounds like a good deal. No, it sounds like a good deal.
1: Do you guys have leather jackets with like?
4: No, I'm not. No,
1: we got those.
4: We don't have leather jackets. We kind of let you come as you wish. But yeah, we would love for you guys to join us because
1: there membership
4: there
1: fees
4: need to be. No membership fees. All you have to do is show up to our meetings.
1: Insulting.
2: How many people do you guys have?
4: We have about 80 members right now.
1: You got 80 people?
2: Chubbs, we should join.
1: I'm not joining that group.
2: It's 80 people.
1: That's a lot of people. How did y'all get so many people in your group? Would you go on TikTok or something? You're on Facebook?
4: Social media. Yep, social media.
1: You got to do videos and stuff?
4: We have a couple people that are really great.
3: I know. Take some notes.
1: You got someone shooting videos for you guys? Dang.
4: We shoot videos in multiple ways. You know,
1: same.
4: We have GoPros on our bike.
1: I got drones.
2: You have a drone
1: for
2: one
1: gonna
2: person.
1: To do, congrats on your bike group.
4: That.
1: Congrats on your bike group. I don't think I can join it.
3: No.
1: I'm going to have to stick to my own group.
2: No, we should join.
1: No, I'm not joining. Do you want to leave your group and join my group? Or can you bring, do you think any members are unhappy in your group? And maybe they're looking.
2: So you're trying to get him to get people in your group.
3: I knew when the music came on,
1: we have jackets. So, I don't know. You think it out. Hit me back up. Hit up some of your members. See if you can start some kind of, like, turmoil.
2: I'm done with this.
1: We'll see what's going on.
2: Mm-mm. No. I want to join his group.
4: I actually really like the jacket idea. So, don't hate us if we steal that.
1: Please don't. I sure hope not.
2: See? They got 80 people.
1: Whatever. They better not. It's going to be very expensive. Thank you for the call. We appreciate it. Sorry, I'm not switching sides.
4: Hey, you're welcome anytime. Please join us.
1: No. I told you. It's not happening. Unless y'all want me to be the leader of your new group.
2: Stubbs, you need to be...
1: Here, kick out the old bike member, the bike leader of your group, and then let me be the leader of this new group.
2: They're not going to let you do that. You got to, your way.
1: Then we be forever in the streets. Fine.
2: Oh,
1: then that's what we do. Look out for the Battery Boys.
3: Battery dies.
1: That's true. I do need... Hey, after that, we got to charge back up. I'll catch you tomorrow. let the battery charge.
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0: And I gotta say, this movie from our childhood, a classic movie, maybe from your childhood, I would imagine, maybe a lot of people listening right now.
1: And if you're a parent and you haven't shown your kids, you probably should.
0: I don't know about that.
1: Yeah.
0: I wouldn't go that far.
1: It's good.
0: Free Willy.
1: Man, you, come on.
0: That movie.
1: When he sticks his hand up in the air and the well goes over him.
0: I remember when I watched that and I go, what's this little kid think's going to happen here? Does he not? Does he really think that he can control animals?
1: Well, he did. He did.
0: And then out of nowhere, I watched this massive killer whale come flying out of the water, and I go, hold up. No, he did not just command this whale to fly over him.
1: I could feel
0: the salt water on my face.
1: Okay, I'm telling you. Powers.
0: That was one of the first times I go, I know they got killer in front of them, but I sure would want to be best friends with one of these killer whales.
1: Would that not be the dopest thing ever?
0: The dopest thing ever.
1: Okay.
0: I would be his best friend.
1: Can we take me shopping? Or we
0: can
1: swim
0: hang
1: together.
0: Out in the water. No one would ever mess with me.
1: And he can introduce me to a dolphin.
0: Jet-skiing.
1: Ooh.
0: And boating.
1: Mm-hmm.
0: And other cool stuff.
1: Yeah, I'm just saying.
0: Hanging out with my whale. We throwing frisbees. You know we're going fishing. All this stuff I'm wishing to do with my will.
1: Just saying, it'd be super dope.
0: People are mad. Oreo, how do you feel about this Free Willy remake coming out? Possible. I guess it's in the works.

0: video or Hollywood video. And
1: there's
0: just rent
1: no
0: the
1: Blockbuster
0: original.
1: Anymore.
2: Here, here's what's crazy is an actual real killer whale named Kiko was used for scenes that showed training behaviors such as splashing, nodding, performing tricks, or any close interaction with the main actor, Jason James. I was like,
1: man, that movie changed my life.
2: Oh, same. 100%. They said Kiko was incredibly smart and grew fond of the crew. He even loved having his tongue rubbed by the actors between takes. I don't know about you.
1: Yeah, I don't know about rubbing tugs. Yeah.
2: I remember a guy in Florida one time said, you see in this alligator, if you touch the tap of their nose twice, it'll open their mouth.
1: And you gonna put your hand in
2: the
1: there?
2: The only way to get them to shut their mouth is you touch their tongue. You want to try it?
1: I'm not losing a hand.
2: And I remember being like, wait, what?
1: No, I'm not. No.
2: Crazy, crazy person. Oreo, believe it or not.
1: Whales seem like way cooler.
2: They said that Kiko, the real life whale, only shared roughly 50% of the on-screen time with a highly, highly advanced mechanical counterpart. This robotic whale was used for close-ups out of the water, scenes where kids would bang on the tank glass, and any stunt where Kiko could have been stressed or injured, they would put in this fake animatronic. And this is back in 1993.
1: Just imagine what they could do with AI now.
2: That's what I'm saying. I don't know about you. This sounds awesome.
1: I'm going to watch it.
2: Except for the fact just of like, you know, I keep going back and forth on this.
1: I feel like I'm going to watch it. I need to see what they're going to do because you have to outdo Willie.
2: They said that iconic the iconic final scene where Willie jumps over the rock wall to freedom, they actually built a rocket launcher mechanism to fire a full-size animatronic whale out of the water.
0: Two things here. Stop the music.
2: Yeah, I'm like, wait, what?
0: You mean to tell me the whole time it wasn't always a real whale?
2: Uh-uh.
1: No.
2: Uh-uh.
1: Yeah, and this was back in the 90s.
2: You 100% fell for it.
1: You heard it. Why would you tell him that?
0: I didn't know.
2: Oreo, you all right right now, man? My bad, dude.
0: When he put his hand up.
1: Why would you hurt his feelings? And then you played the music. Like, you made him feel that.
0: I felt 1993 all over.
1: Aw, you poor thing.
0: I had the popcorn and the toys.
2: A remake could be coming. Well, will be coming out soon. So.
1: Okay, there you go.
0: Wait. Oh, also a side note. I just got a text. Please no more songs.
2: Put that back up. First off, tell that side text to get their own radio show if they don't like the singing.
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1: Hey, good morning, Hannah. How are you, beautiful?
2: Hi, I'm good. How are you doing?
3: Hey, girl. Hey.
1: I don't mean to come in with all this energy if you're semi-sad you haven't heard back from Ethan, right?
2: Yeah.
3: That guy.
2: Yeah, I don't know what's going on.
1: Mm. Are we mad at him? Do we want to come in angry that he hasn't gotten back to you?
2: No, I mean, I'm not angry. I'm just really trying to figure out, like, what's going on.
1: You're not.
2: Like, I'm just so confused.
1: You're not mad, just disappointed. I love that. That's the classic go-to.
3: Well, do you want to tell us any about the date? Like, give us the deets.
2: Yeah. So it happened like a little over 2 weeks ago. We met through some friends. We have been connected actually online previously for like a long time, but we never actually met in person and we really hit it off. Yeah. It was really nice. We both really loved like live music. So we went and saw a concert together. It was awesome. I thought we both had a great time. Like,
3: man, to go to a concert together, that sounds amazing.
1: That does sound amazing. You can't think of anything weird on the date that might have happened?
2: No, not at all. Like, everything seemed great. Honestly, it was going so well that, like, we decided to, like, go get some dessert afterwards just to kind of, like, keep spending
1: time together.
4: Yeah, I was about to ask, during the date, were there any talks about maybe going out again or future hangout times?
2: I mean, not, like, explicitly, but it definitely, like, that was, like, the mood in the air was, like, we're going to see each other again.
3: His phone's broken.
4: Yeah.
3: He broke it.
4: Yeah.
1: Did he have a phone? Did he have an otter? Did he have an otter box
4: he said
1: on his phone?
4: Was protected though.
1: Do you remember
2: that?
1: That
2: I noticed.
1: Yeah.
3: No. See, it could be broken.
1: That's a good chance. Okay, never mind. Here, instead of us just guessing, how about we call him and see if we can get an answer, and try to set you guys up on another date.
2: Okay, that would be awesome. Thank you.
1: All right, moment of truth.
3: Hang on, honey.
5: Hello.
1: Oh, hey. Good morning, Ethan.
5: Yes. Hello.
1: There he is. It's
3: hey,
1: Ethan.
3: Good morning. That's our guy. You're on. You're recording live on 106.9 K.
4: Yeah, we was all talking. We scared him off.
1: I know. Is he still there?
5: Hi.
1: I thought he hung up. We're happy to have you on this morning. Do you have any idea why we might be giving you a call?
5: I really don't.
3: Well, I mean, to be on the radio is kind of a big deal.
1: That's
3: so
1: right.
3: Go you.
1: But unfortunately, it's not for a prize. Well, it kind of is for a prize. We have a $250 gift card with your name on it. It does have Hannah on it as well, if
4: it
1: you know what we're talking about.
4: It does have her name
1: about.
4: On it.
3: That's our girl.
5: Ah, okay. I see.
1: And this is like at school when you would get paired up with someone, and then you'd be like...
3: No, it was great. I know it. I know it. I can feel it.
1: He made the great sound effect.
3: Ethan, what happened on the date?
5: Okay, so we went out to like a concert, and then after we went to a restaurant,
1: mm-hmm.
5: and then at the restaurant, we ordered, and then the bartender came by, and she accidentally gave her regular fries instead of sweet potato fries.
3: Okay.
1: Disgusting. Did she flip them upside down and say, get this out of my face?
4: It's a minor mix-up.
3: I agree with
5: Ori. Kind of close to that.
1: Are you serious?
5: I didn't think it was a huge deal, but, well, she kept making sarcastic comments even after he apologized. Hey, you'd remember if you wrote it down next time.
3: Oh. Yeah. So you just didn't like her vibe.
4: I mean, was she nice to you, though?
5: Yeah. Everything was fine until then, but, like, the way she treated him, like... She said that to him, right to his face.
1: Does she not realize that?
3: There's our girl.
1: There's Hannah. Hannah, do you not realize that now you get double fries?
3: I know,
1: because
3: right?
1: Because they're not going to take those fries back. So now they'll go, okay, cool. I'm sorry. Let me go grab you the other fries. And now you get half and half fries.
3: And
1: so
3: fries
1: congratulations.
3: Are delicious.
1: It's actually full and full.
2: No, I know. It was really just a joke. Like, I wasn't trying to be mean or anything. I was just being lighthearted about it.
1: Oh, Ethan said jokes are funny.
4: Yeah.
1: And so, you know.
3: Love is love, and they work hard, and we're going to go on another date.
1: Well, and Hannah, I think you would say you're not usually, like, you're not mean to the waitstaff, are you?
2: No, it took it the wrong way. I really was just trying to be funny. Maybe I was a little uncomfortable, and, like, you know, he messed up my order. I was just trying to, like, make light of it. Like, it wasn't that serious.
1: Right, like, don't forget it next time.
3: So that was her getting through it.
1: Right, I get it. So, Ethan, what do you say we send you guys out on another date? Give her another shot, see how this one goes?
3: Maybe not eat food.
5: Yeah, I'm really not feeling it.
4: Really?
3: Over fries?
1: Even, like I said, we'll pay for it all. You can just fake it.
5: Yeah, the way she treated the wait staff, that really says a lot about a person, and that put me off.
1: What?
4: You can't fake it if it's not there.
3: Don't fake it. Can't make it.
1: Okay. All right. Well, we appreciate you coming on with us. At least we got an answer for you now, Hannah. I'm sorry.
2: It's fine. I guess at least I know why now.
1: Right. So. Aw.
5: Hey, maybe you write this down so you don't forget it.
1: Oh.
3: Okay, that's rough.
1: All right, that's a little too much. Okay. All right, thanks for coming on. We wish you guys nothing but the best.
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2: Typical July heat coming up today, but humidity shouldn't be terrible. Temperatures will climb into the upper 80s by lunchtime with a high of 92. Maximum heat index into the mid-90s, and the winds are light out of the northeast today. A few isolated pop-up storms during the afternoon and evening, possible mainly southeast of Tulsa. For the Bob Mills Weather Center, I'm News on 6 meteorologist Stacia Knight.

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0: Roma, Roma, my gaga, ooh la la, what's your bad romance?
1: Yeah, wake up,
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0: Let the beat build. What?
1: Let the beat build. Let the beat build. Let the beat build.
0: What?
1: Oh, hey. Come on, Oreo.
2: I'm watching. I'm spectating.
0: Here we go.

0: Why are you not trying out for American Idol?
1: That's been funny that someone has asked me that multiple times. You are absolutely not the first person. And they said that exact singing voice.
0: Mm-hmm.
1: The...
0: That one.
2: I have nothing to say.
0: American Idol or The Voice, I'm turning my chair around. What is this?
1: Could you imagine? This is almost like whenever the first season, maybe it was the second season of American Idol, whatever. Which one was Kelly Clarkson on? First?
0: First.
1: Okay. Remember when there, I think there was either Justin or one other person who everyone was like, yo, this person's really bad. Let's push them all the way to the top. Let's see, like, let's just see if we can get someone bad all the way through. And that was one of the first campaigns I got behind. I remember, and I was like, yeah, this rocks. This is hilarious.
2: That's how you make it.
0: Yeah, what was that movie they made? Didn't Kelly Clarkson and that, didn't they make like a movie?
1: Her and that guy, Justin. Yeah,
0: that's not very good. Justin, that's not very good.
1: No, okay. I don't believe it got rave reviews. But you know what?
2: You gotta
1: swing. That's what, you gotta try. You can't be afraid to try. So,
0: I mean, I could see you singing. I could see you being in movies.
1: Thank you.
0: Wow. You should be in like a Step Up sequel.
1: Wow, look at you. Stop, bro. What's up with you? What are you got something? You okay? You all right? Why are you giving me compliments right now? Trying to tell me what a good dancer I am.
0: Yeah, why not?
1: And singer.
2: And he has big muscles. So, I mean, that
0: I forgot
2: will help.
0: About that. Wow.
2: That will help.
1: It is not my birthday month. Like, we're not in the birthday week. I don't know what's happening right now. I'm not going to fight it. Whatever. Well, I mean, I'll take it. So
2: I mean...
1: We'll take it. How was everyone's weekend?
2: No, I was out at the Tulsa Oilers. We had a great time out there. I'm going to be a
1: Nothing new.
2: Yeah. So I'm going to be a cheerleader.
1: Okay. You know what? Dreams.
2: Yeah.
1: You do you. I like that.
2: Yeah. I'm going to be a cheerleader.
1: Well, I hope that you are... I hope you get your job done. I hope you achieve it in the next few years. Is that like next year a dream or...
2: Yeah. Okay. It's next year. Maybe the year after that, but I'm not sure.
1: 2 years away, we'll be a cheerleader.
2: Okay. I want to be one.
1: Dreams. Hey, got to set them in the sky. Oreo, how was your weekend?
0: I wasn't dreaming.
1: You weren't dreaming? Bro, what's wrong with you?
0: No,
2: We got to have dreams out here, dude.
1: I know.
2: Yes.
1: Yes.
0: Yeah. My dreams don't come true.
2: Oh, well, I'm going to be a cheerleader. Yeah. I'm going to be one. Yep, go me.
1: Deputy Downer reporting for duty.
3: Hey, guys. My name's Oreo.
2: He's Eeyore.
3: It's so happy.
2: He's Eeyore.
1: We're all, hey, good morning, everyone. He's all...
3: Hey, it is a good morning, but if you look back on this day in history, this is the same day that the plague was found.
2: No, we're not talking about the plague.
3: Deputy Downer reporting for duty.
2: No,
0: I'm a joy to be around.
2: No, you're Eeyore.
0: From the hours of 5 to 7 p.m., that's when dinner is.
2: No, and you can't cook either.
0: I will poison myself.
3: Hey, did you guys know that today is the day that the world's worst snowstorm ever hit? Yep, happened in Amarillo. People were trapped for days.
2: The storms this weekend were crazy, though.
3: Yeah, they were. Speaking of that, did you know that property damage was through the roof? Get it?
2: Okay, Oreo, get off the station. Like, we don't
0: want it. I work here.
2: Oh, my gosh. Like, you...
1: Deputy Downer, dude. Man, take your badge off.
0: Mm. Like, then I'm not a deputy anymore. Mm.
1: Just a downer.
2: We don't need it.
1: Just a downer. All right.
2: Take your badge off. You're done.
1: Yeah, bro.
0: Y'all wait till I'm the sheriff.
2: No, you won't be one.
3: Sheriff Downer reporting for duty. It's the law to be sad.
2: How was your weekend?
0: Yeah, let's talk about your weekend.
1: Splendid. Just between friends, thank you for having me out. That was marvelous. Nothing better than getting, to go out and work, quote unquote, work while I shop.
2: Of course, because you got a little one.
1: Well, and I was like, yo, I'm sorry, Bryce, this is what I have to do for work. I'm sorry, I have to go shop so I know what I'm talking about, what I can tell people to come and get.
2: Okay, what'd you get?
1: He was like, well, do you want to do a Facebook Live? I go, I would, but I'm in the middle of shopping right now.
2: Important than working?
1: What, shopping?
2: Yeah.
1: At Just Between Friends?
2: Yeah.
1: Yeah, I mean, we got the post up. I mean...
0: I tried to pop in. The parking lot was full.
1: Dude, it was packed.
2: It was crazy over there. Yeah. I was like, yeah, I'm gonna drive right past.
0: Yeah, I waved. People saw me
1: saving money. I did. I actually waved back at Oreo. I did. I go, hey, are you coming in? And you know what? I was literally sitting inside. Shout out to our buddy Hector. Huge fan of the show. Hector goes, bro, Oreo? That's cool. I'd love to meet Oreo. I go, I think he's going to come in here in just a minute.
2: Nope. He's driving right by.
1: I saw him outside. I think he's parking.
2: Yep, he's driving right by.
1: 1 hour later. I was like, oh, man, I had to go potty, I guess.
0: Is that why y'all made that post?
1: Yeah. Yeah, that's exactly why we made that post. So.
2: Well,
1: you know, here we are.
2: Shout out Oreo.
0: Hey, I waved something at everybody. Like
1: yeah, hey, at least he was being positive. At least he wasn't he wasn't on duty yet.
2: Hi, guys.
1: Being Deputy Downer.
2: Yeah. Hi, guys.
1: So,
2: bye, guys.
0: Oh, man, you know me better than that. You knew I wasn't coming in.
1: Oh, I knew. Even when he is 100 yards away, it's not even the fact, like, I don't know. I tried to mull over multiple excuses.
2: Like, my buddy.
1: Like, there
2: Oreo
1: was spots in the backpack. Bro, it's Rima.
2: He does not do-

0: 106.9 K Hits. Do you guys? I think we talked about a little bit of this, something like this last week. Of if you ever watch TV shows and you're just like very impressionable, like you watch it and you go, yeah, I don't know about you, I'm ready to become a West Coast chopper motorcycle builder.
1: Yeah, I could totally hold a sword.
0: That's not the stage I'm at in my life right now. It has nothing to do with motorcycles. I'm not, what do you call it, wielding a sword?
1: Yes, okay. I could do it.
0: No.
1: I could do it.
0: But unfortunately, this does have I have to blame Netflix for this.
1: Oh, man.
0: Yeah, oh, man, he's right. I will tell you, like, I got so caught up in this latest show.
2: I was about to say, is this another documentary?
0: No, this is like the next big show on Netflix. I mean, we'll talk next.
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7: Pretty much light traffic throughout the Tulsa Metro early on this morning. No major delays, accidents, or stalls to get in your way. Westbound on the BA, expect a 13-minute trip from Lynn Lane to Utica. I'm Randy Fuller with Oklahoma's Own Traffic.
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0: gotta say, over the weekend, I got caught up in... I blame my wife, Angie. She's done this to me. And we're at home.
1: What a start to this story. Be careful about your words.
0: Well, I...
1: That's your wife.
0: There's no one else to blame other than her. I wish I could blame my innocent son, Dallas.
2: Hey, don't call me when you get locked out.
0: Yeah, you're right. Okay, guys, I had half
1: no
0: to
1: blames.
0: Do with this. Okay, half of this is my fault. My wife and I... There you go.
2: Okay, there we go.
0: There you go. Fine, whatever. We were looking for something to watch on Netflix.
1: Like, whatever.
0: Thank you, Netflix, by the way, too, for having the world's loudest intro. I appreciate that. That is somehow 19 decibels louder than anything else that you guys play right out the gate. I appreciate you making that as loud as you possibly can.
1: You're welcome.
0: When my son finally does fall asleep and it's time for us to watch our one TV show of the day.
1: Okay, what TV show y'all watching?
0: Boom, boom. We fell into this hole of Little House on the Prairie.
1: What? Say that one more time.
0: I know. Little House on the Prairie.
2: No, he doesn't need to. I heard him.
0: Yeah, you both
1: Little
0: heard me.
1: Little House on the Prairie.
0: Yes.
1: Oh, okay, boy.
0: Now, I saw the show. I didn't watch it when I was growing up, but I remember seeing it on TV, the black and white one. And
1: it wasn't in black. Was it?
0: Yeah, it definitely was. Did you watch it?
1: I grew up watching it. I could have sworn it was like bad lighting. Like,
0: you know what? Maybe the coloring was just so bad that I just remember it that way. Oreo, can you please do me a favor and look up Little House on the Prairie? And I want no screen grabs.
1: I got it pulled up too.
0: Screen grabs.
1: Wait a minute, because I don't think it was in black and white.
0: It doesn't matter because I have fallen into this hole, and this version that I got caught up in, I can confirm is not black and white, but the original, Oreo?
2: It was broadcast in full color on NBC from 1974.
1: But it was like really bad.
0: Just show you how
1: it
0: terrible.
1: It was really bad.
0: They're like, hey, just turn on 3 light bulbs in here and then film. Whatever happens, happens.
1: It was horrible lighting.
0: You know, you know your quality's bad when people think it's in black and white.
1: It was bad. But yeah.
0: Let me tell you what. We got caught up watching the show. It's a new edition on Netflix.
1: So they revamped it?
0: Yes.
1: Nah.
0: Yes.
1: Yeah. Nah.
0: Yeah. And I will tell you now.
1: Look at that.
0: Oh, yeah. Look at that horrible quality. It does. It literally looks like it would just be in black and white. It's so bad. Wow. Okay, yeah.
1: I'm not watching that.
0: I never watched that show. I don't think growing up. I don't think I ever watched it. I think I maybe just saw it. Do they have, how many little girls do they got running right there?
2: I see two.
0: Two?
2: Yeah.
1: Hey, that dress is cute, though.
0: Yeah, she made it. Mama made it. Let me tell you what, watching this.
2: Hey, they pulling into the old town.
1: Dude, I'm done.
0: I had so much respect. All I kept thinking was, you hear those wolves in the song? I would have been eaten by them. I guarantee you. This, like, even at one point, they go, you gotta be careful for the wolves. And I was like, wait. You got to actually watch out for wolves. And
1: I was like, yeah. I can't breathe.
0: When animals were running things. And this guy just took his whole family and said, you know what? Let's just leave and go find new land, new home. And so they just leave and then they just go and they're like, hey, X marks this. We'll stop here. We'll stop here and set up shop. And I'm like, what? And it was just one of those shows where you watch it and it gives you a whole newfound appreciation for where we're at.
1: What is a revamp like?
0: It's good.
1: What,
0: I'm not gonna lie. I got caught up.
2: In this one, does he still pack up his family? And,
0: oh yeah.
2: Okay.
0: Oh, yeah. Same thing.
1: Okay. It's the same thing.
0: You realize a lot just how rough
1: quality,
0: conditions
1: you know?
0: Would be. Oh yeah. Oh yeah. Quality's through the roof in this one. Yeah, we're 1080p on this, if you subscribe to that. If not, you'll be watching it in 720, 480p. And that's okay. I don't judge. I just watching this, and I go, man, I'd have been so bored. I don't know how.
2: There's no buttons to press.
0: Nothing.
2: No bike to ride. Nobody to annoy.
1: No electronics. What are we doing?
2: I just see Chubbs at the corner store flicking a nickel.
0: Even at one point.
1: Flicking a nickel.
0: He goes, well, where do you want to go? And he's like, well, we're in Kansas. Do you want to go check out Minnesota? And I'm like, well, you're on horse. Do you guys, that is 3 years via horseback with your fit. I can't imagine Google Maps was very easy to work with then. And then what kind of landmarks did they go off
2: of? You gotta really plan. Like, I can just be like, hey, yo, let's go to Whataburger.
0: Nah.
2: Like, I gotta be like, yo, I'm gonna be hungry for Whataburger in about 3.5 days.
1: Days?
2: Yo. Yeah, man.
1: Well, can I get some Sonic?
3: Well, mama, we'll get on our way.
2: It's a lot of miles. You better slow down.
1: I want some ice. I'm hot.
0: Oh, ice? They didn't have ice. Oh, no.
1: Yeah. Okay, I don't want to go on this trip.
0: Yeah, I'm not gonna lie. This was rough. I was watching it, and I just go, yeah, I would have not survived, and I would have been just literally a burden to my family.
1: Were there coyotes?
0: I already know it. Wolf's worse, way worse.
2: It feels very Oregon Trail-ish.
0: It does.
1: I can't do it.
0: And they're just like...
1: I like the video game version of that, though.
0: One person stubs their toe, and they're like, well, this could be it for you. And I'm like, what? He stubbed his toe. Get some... You don't have hydrogen peroxide? And they're like, uh-oh, fever. Whole town's gone. I'm like, hold up. We're about to lose the whole town to a fever? We don't got to leave?
1: Because you stubbed your toe.
0: No one has NyQuil? And I'm like, I don't know how they're doing
1: it. Where's the testing at?
0: No, they didn't have it.
2: No, they didn't have it. No, I don't think they were.
0: One mean lady.
2: They had not discovered that technology.
0: Bought medicine, and she goes, well, I can't give it up. This is my. Never mind, I got two.
1: Okay, I'm done. I'm done. All I don't want to be on this trip.
0: Dude.
1: Nope. Hey, I don't want to go.
0: Chubbs gives that Little House on the Prairie 2 thumbs up. Check it out.
1: No thumbs for me because I'm done.
2: You better keep your hands in your pocket.
0: Okay.
1: I'm going home.
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0: 106.9 K Hits. Good morning and happy Monday. And, you know, I think sometimes it could be some people's dream or goal to go viral. Wouldn't you agree?
1: Absolutely. Yeah. Like, I have 78,000 followers. Like, yeah. Let's go.
0: Well, I'm sure you're always like, hey, I'd like to have one post that has like 10 million views on it, something like that. That'd yeah. be awesome, right?
1: That'd be cool. That'd be so dope.
0: Well, I can assure you this man is really wishing that he did not go viral. After a trip to a national park went horribly wrong and it was all caught on video. We'll talk next.
2: She's given us some of the biggest party pop anthems of all time. And we're getting you in to see her.

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3: Typical July heat coming up today, but humidity shouldn't be terrible. Temperatures will climb into the upper 80s by lunchtime with a high of 92. Maximum heat index into the mid-90s, and the winds are light out of the northeast today. A few isolated pop-up storms during the afternoon and evening, possible mainly southeast of Tulsa. For the Bob Mills Weather Center, I'm News on 6 meteorologist Stacia Knight.

0: put this in the running for by far the wildest video this year. Like, I don't know sometimes what some people are thinking. And then I go, man, oh man, am I happy someone was recording this. Especially for this gentleman, you know, so he has evidence of what happened. Because I assure you, if he goes back home and then tries to tell his family and friends, there is absolutely 0.0 chance I would ever believe anyone telling me this story is as epic as it sounds until you see this video and the pictures.
1: What in the world happened?
0: Have you seen this grandpa who apparently wanted to go and enjoy his time at Yellowstone?
1: Yes.
0: You have?
1: I think I've seen that.
2: Yeah, I did over the weekend.
0: Yellowstone National Park.
2: I didn't know this is where you were going.
0: I assure you, Yellowstone National Park has less people walking around today. Strictly off of this story, they owe someone a big thank you. This sweet grandpa, bless his heart. I don't know. Like, I mean, they tried to get away. Out of nowhere, grandfather got charged and thrown 8 feet into the air.
1: 8 feet?
0: And I'm not
1: okay,
0: kidding.
1: Listen.
0: 8 feet is minimum.
1: No.
0: This is like, a minimum.
1: Nah, why are you going out there?
0: Because he wanted to see nature. He wanted to see
2: He went out there with the reason everybody would go out there.
0: Unfortunately for him, photographer Mike McLeod was right down the range.
1: Okay, but are you telling me that they don't have like gates and... You know, stuff to
0: Dude,
1: like
0: it's
1: protect.
0: Yellowstone National Park.
1: Okay,
0: we let
1: I'm
0: the
1: not going
0: animals
1: ever.
0: Roam nope. free because nope. that's, guess what? It's a national park. That's I've never
1: like,
0: been.
1: That's like getting in the ocean with sharks.
0: Yeah.
1: You never know what you're going to get.
0: Well,
2: I mean, if you know that, I mean, if you're getting in the waters and you know sharks are there, if they show up, like they're doing what they're supposed to do.
1: Exactly.
0: What was bad too is this sweet innocent bison started out cute, rolling on its back, enjoying like dirt, just like doing.
1: What is a bison?
0: Just like a big buffalo.
1: And I'm not playing with that.
2: Okay.
1: I'm not playing with that.
2: I mean,
1: Nope.
0: Yeah.
1: That's like a big cow.
0: On
2: occasion we do play with buffaloes.
1: No, we do. No. Okay.
0: Let me tell you now.
1: Not on purpose.
3: As soon as the bison stood up, the grandfather's like, no, we're out of here. For whatever reason, the bison, who is still like 50 to 100 feet away, just charged them. The grandfather eventually got hooked, got tossed into the air. They were doing the right thing. They were just bad luck. When he was down on the ground, after things were settling down a little bit, I said, hey, you know, as a former U.S. Army paratrooper, I give that landing like a 9.5 out of 10.
0: Hold on. He did not just...
1: He rated it.
0: Hey!
1: He rated it.
0: Hey! 9.5!
1: I love it!
0: I'd say, I'm sorry I couldn't execute a perfect 10. I was being charged and gored by a bison right now.
1: I was being beat up.
0: Guess what? I have a broken leg! Thank you for a 9.5. Sorry, pal. I couldn't do it. Let me tell you what. This poor man tried to run away from this bison, and this bison was the Ray Lewis.
1: He was a grandpa.
0: He was the Ray Lewis of other animals. I'm not kidding. The way he hunted him down on the perfect angle, and I don't know what this poor grandpa did. I think he took a picture. It's because he stopped and took a picture or like a little video.
1: Like...
0: That's always a chance. And I guarantee you, I am wearing that exact scent that they're like, don't do it. Because you're going to be charged.
2: Oh, boy.
0: And now everyone's going to be out here filming
2: Bison was tired of it.
1: He was like, you know what? That's the one.
0: He said, I've been out here all day. And you know what?
1: No, I'm not playing with wild animals.
0: I'm not playing.
3: He's like, well, if you just caught me 5 years ago, I could have done better.
0: Bless his heart.
3: He was jovial.
0: Hold on. He actually told him a 9.5. I thought he kept this to the news story.
1: That's pretty good.
2: I mean, for somebody who probably has never been, you know,
0: thrown
2: encountered with a bison, that's pretty good.
0: He's giving him a landing score.
2: Like, I'd probably say I wouldn't practice anymore. But,
0: like, what?
3: Light of his pain, but he was obviously in a lot of pain.
0: Yeah, you think?
1: Of course.
0: Bro, I just got gored by a bison thrown 8 feet in the air. I'm an old man. What are you talking about? It hurts for me already sometimes with my knee if it's about to rain. This poor, sweet, innocent home. And his wife was with him. Hey, at least I like to imagine he saved her.
2: He was
1: protecting
0: did the gentleman
1: her.
0: Thing. Yes. Yeah, said, let me take this bison charge.
1: All right, my guy. All right.
0: I'm not kidding around. This photo is by far one of the most insane photos that I think.
1: And he broke his leg?
0: Look at that. Yeah, he broke his leg. Yeah, he's like 8 feet in the air. It looks like what you would see Michael Jordan dunking, and then someone took it in Photoshop and then turned his body, you know, like
2: 30 degrees. The fact that he's at the national park in suspenders and a full-on outfit, he got
0: bless
2: the,
0: his heart.
2: Yeah.
0: Bless his heart, man.
1: Not suspenders.
2: He got the Urkel
1: poor
2: ones.
1: Poor Bevy.
0: Hey, you know what? I don't want to say grandpa rookie move here, but hey, you should always keep recording. This is the reason why. Like, the cameraman is always safe.
1: I can't with this.
0: He put the camera down and gave up on the shot, and then the bison, bless his heart. So this sweet man.
1: And he has suspenders on.
0: Yeah, oh, he's definitely.
1: And he broke it. Oh, my goodness.
0: You know what he said? He goes, that bison's misbehaving today. I go,
1: nah,
0: that ain't the most
1: it.
0: Grandpa thing.
1: Man,
0: like he's like, y'all leave him alone. Y'all get back, get some respectful distance. I'm like, yeah, now we've learned.
2: You know, you know what probably would have helped?
0: A Can-Am or a truck?
2: Maybe that bison wanted 350.
0: He's
1: $3.50.
0: Like, you got about 350 to take that picture?
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0: 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Good morning and happy Monday. Thanks for waking up with us. Cats out the bag. Thunder from Down Under.
1: Ooh.
0: They are coming back to River Spirit Casino Resort. 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
0: Beautiful. 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
2: Well, pretty nice commute so far this morning in the Tulsa Metro, southbound on 75. Sky, it took to downtown. It's a 20-minute trip. Also, 15 minutes southbound 169 from Owasso to 244. I'm Randy Fuller with Oklahoma's Own Traffic.
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10: 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KHTT HC1, Muskogee, Tulsa.

0: there. Good morning. And top of the morning to you, I should say. And it's that time. We're not looking for caller number.
1: I'm taking caller number 11.
0: All right. What do we have today, DJ Oreo?
2: Tickets to the Thunder from Down Under. That's going to be a River Spirit August 1st. Hey, slow down. Slow down.
1: Hey, I'm getting excited.
2: This
1: Wait
2: is a prize
1: minute.
2: For you. So
1: okay, yeah.
0: Ladies, night out. I will tell you, and ladies, I'm sorry. You know that how it goes. Like, Griffin doesn't want me double dipping.
1: You can't go.
0: I know. I'm off the roster for this event.
2: Wow. Hey, hang on a second. What color did we pick?
1: 11.
2: Okay, great.
0: Let's go. Back to reality. 442-1069. Caller number 11, Thunder from Down Under. Good luck, it's next.

0: We got Skylyn.
1: The lovely Skylyn. Hey, girl.
0: Hi, Skylyn. Did I say that right?
2: Yes.
0: Beautiful hey. Name. Hi. My name's just Chubbs.
1: It is cute. It's adventurous. Chubbs?
0: Oh, thank you.
1: No, Skylyn.
0: Skylyn's way better. Yes, yeah. Absolutely way better. Skylyn, I don't want you to be disappointed. Now, I am on the roster for some other secret shows for Thunder from Down Under.
1: No, he's not.
0: Yes, I am, allegedly.
1: No, no.
0: And they've taken me off the roster because the demand is so crazy.
3: Wow.
0: They had to bring out the security they had to bring out to River Spirit, with the one show I did, you know, I was performing at.
1: Are you lying or not?
0: Who cares? it was crazy. That's what all the ladies did.
1: Yeah.
0: They rushed the stage. Security couldn't handle it. And so River Spirit, and I get it, you know, they've asked me to not, you know, be a part of this one. So I'm not.
1: We're going to let you sit down.
0: Yeah. So ladies night out. DJ Oreo, when is this show?
3: August 1st.
0: I had to clear my calendar for it.
3: Oh, and now wow.
1: Are you going to go?
0: No, I got taken off the event.
3: Yeah, close your calendar for it.
0: Yeah, I am. Okay. So we're going to play a fun game, though, since I can't be there and I still think I have big muscles.
1: You do have big muscles.
0: It's called Just Trust Me. Okay? Just trust me.
1: Like, just trust Chubbs.
0: Absolutely. It's simple as that. Well, here. I was going to say I could go into it, but I guess I could just literally.
1: Is that your stage name? I'm just curious.
0: I can't get into the stage name.
1: Oh.
0: Yeah. Thank you for that question, though.
1: I was just like,
0: I appreciate
1: you know?
0: It. Yeah, I can't.
1: Okay.
0: Yeah.
1: Okay. All right. I'm going to let it be.
0: I'm the delivery man. Fine. I'll say it. I'm the delivery man at the show.
1: Okay.
0: When you see the delivery man, don't be shocked. He'll probably mess his lines up because those are usually me. But look, all right, here. Like, question number one, just trust me whenever I tell you when I flex my biceps, and I've done this, I can't do it often. But if I was to do that now, it registers as a magnitude 3.2 earthquake on the Richter scale at the Oklahoma Geological Survey. Just trust me. When I flex, it registers.
1: I would trust him.
0: Because how many push-ups do I do a day?
1: 1,069.
0: Thank you.
1: Yep. He's that guy. Skylyn, I would trust it.
0: What do you think?
2: Okay, I trust it.
0: Yeah, you're right. It's true. That's actually true. I can't do it all the time, but that's true.
3: Uh-huh.
0: Yep. Oreo's looking at me like, wait, what?
1: Oreo's like, I don't want to play this game.
0: Nope. Yeah, you don't want to play?
3: Nope, sure don't.
0: Bro, you could go next. Like, watch, here. Okay, just trust me whenever, here. Who on the show has an 18-pack? One of us does not. Chubbs or Oreo? An 18-pack. Most other regular humans, best they can do is 6 to 8. Aww. That's sad.
2: Oreo does not.
0: That's true. That's true.
1: She
0: does not. And I do. I absolutely do. So,
3: okay.
0: Oreo, I can't lift my shirt up in here because it's working.
3: Yeah.
0: We're working.
3: I see what we're doing here. All right.
0: Yeah. That means, Skylyn, wow, you're doing really, really good at this. I can't believe
3: this.
0: Is
3: she?
0: Yes.
3: Okay.
0: She's 2 for 2.
1: So sorry, Oreo.
0: And that, Oreo, you want the next one?
3: Nope.
0: Okay, fine. All right. Question number 3. Brooke, you can help out. You can attest. Remember that one time that you got a flat tire? You were like, does anyone have a jack? And I go, no, I will just hold your car up because I'm so strong. I just casually hold the front axle. And I do this with my two fingers.
3: Wow.
0: Okay. Most people think that's insane, but that's
3: I'm
0: just,
3: one of them.
0: That's light work to me. Just trust me when I tell you that. Do you trust me?
2: I trust you.
0: That's true, too. That's actually true.
1: Okay.
0: So
1: see,
0: I can do
1: she's
0: it.
1: She's a smart lady.
0: She is smart, which means she's won. Wow. I can't believe this. What a game, Oreo. I like
1: Girl
0: that.
1: Skylyn.
3: This is a game built on nothing but lies.
0: No, it's not. No. You know what? Let me tell one more. Here, I got one more lie. I'll see you out at the show.
3: Man.
0: Hey, hold on.
3: There's more? Okay.
0: No, this is just for Skylyn. This is just for Skylyn. Skylyn, you have to answer it.
1: Say not.
0: Answer.
1: No, she said yes.
0: Hello? Yeah, there you go. I have a noise disturbance. This is for you.
1: Hey!
0: Yeah. Dance.
1: The men from down under.
0: I'm sorry. All right, Oreo, when is this show?
3: August 1st at River Spirit.
0: I'm still sad. I'm not going to be there, but I hope you enjoy it. Have a marvelous time, and thanks for hanging out with us.
2: Thank you.
0: You're more than welcome. Same time all week.
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0: 106.9 K Hits. Good morning and happy Monday. Man, what happens if you go out on a date and you don't hear back from someone?
1: Well let us you help. Call us.
0: Absolutely. Yeah. Go to K. No, don't. Don't please don't call. Actually, let's follow the guidelines. Cause
1: I'm sorry.
0: Nothing is worse than trying to go. Yeah, I don't. You want us to call now? Okay. Well, let me. Yeah. Can you just send text? Write Facebook message us the number.
1: Okay.
0: And then I'm like, so
1: just get in touch with us.
0: Kahits.com. We got the whole submission form on there. It's very simple. You send us a message. We then try to figure out why, and then we send you guys out on another date.
1: We can do that.
0: Or it doesn't go that way. Well, we'll find out next. Yeah, we'll
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5: Westbound on the BA from Garnett to Harvard, it's a 12-minute trip right now. Northbound on 75, delays of the ongoing road work at 96 will set you back about 7 to 10 minutes. I'm Randy Fuller with Oklahoma's own traffic.
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1: Hey, good morning, beautiful Annie. How are you?
2: Hey, girl. Hey.
3: Hey, good morning.
1: We're so happy to be having you on, but tell us what's going on with Landon. Why is he not getting back to you?
3: Well, I wish I knew why he wasn't. We met at a bar. We had a couple drinks. We got to know each other a little bit. It wasn't anything crazy.
1: Okay.
3: That's about all I can say.
1: No one spilled anything on anyone?
3: It was regular conversation. It wasn't anything. Like, nothing happened that was dramatic. Nothing weird happened.
2: How did the date end?
3: Well, we didn't kiss.
1: Okay.
3: So that was weird.
2: Hugsies.
3: Yeah, it was a loose hug. It was, you know, tiny bit awkward. Like, getting to know each other.
1: I'm sorry, are you calling us from a CB radio right now by chance?
3: No, I'm not.
1: Are you a truck driver and you're in your 18-wheeler over?
3: No, but there is one thing.
1: Here it comes. Go ahead.
3: It's not really a big deal. I just happened to say, like, somebody on the TV, because there were TVs at the bar.
1: Uh-huh.
3: I was like, oh, that guy looks pretty good.
1: Was it me? And then, don't laugh out loud. I hate that genuinely made you laugh out loud.
3: I mean, you have a really nice voice.
1: No, you should see my muscles. They're massive.
2: They are quite big.
1: Yeah. Okay, I'm going to cut that out. What I'll do instead, do you have any follow-up questions about my muscles, I guess, before we get Landon on?
2: No, let's get Landon on. You've already said what you need to say.
3: How big are your muscles?
1: That's a great question. Thank you for asking. I can bench press probably like 3,000 pounds, you know.
2: All right, Chubbs, moving on.
1: All right, I'll hush up. Let me see if we can get Landon on the phone. Sorry, I'm like, man, just a regular
2: Don't
1: man.
2: Don't bring up his muscles.
1: All right, hold on, love.
2: You got her giggling.
4: Hello?
1: Oh, hey, good morning. Is this Landon?
4: Hi, yes, this is Landon.
1: Hey, what's up, man? My name's Chubbs.
2: I'm Brooke.
1: And let you know, you are live on the radio, if that's okay.
4: Oh, okay.
2: You've won.
1: That's right, you've won. We are calling to see if you'd be interested in a gift card.
4: Why don't I believe you?
1: You think it's some kind of, all we need is your social. I forgot to ask that. Yeah, no of course not.
2: No, we don't. This is not a joke. We're interested in giving you a gift card to go on another date.
4: Okay. What do I do?
1: I think you heard the word another. So have you gone on a date recently? We do this thing on our show where if you've gone out with someone and you haven't heard back, we try to figure out what's going on.
4: Okay.
1: So you know who we're talking about.
4: Sure.
2: Okay, do you guys want to go on another date?
4: I don't think we were a good match.
2: Well, do you want to tell us why?
1: Or tell her that ever?
4: Just wasn't feeling it, you know? I just kind of moved on.
1: Just weren't
4: feeling
1: it? I
4: probably should have told her, but...
2: Was it like a boring date?
4: Yeah.
2: Or...
4: No, it wasn't boring. So she said she didn't like dogs.
1: Like, she don't like dogs? Dogs?
4: What? She doesn't like dogs. She hasn't talked to her parents in 2 years. She doesn't like pizza. She doesn't like the Beatles.
1: She don't like pizza?
4: Just red flags.
2: She didn't like the
4: Beatles.
2: Yeah,
4: red flags all over the place. Just piling up.
1: Huh.
4: And she can't stand ranch.
1: What?
2: Wait a minute.
1: What did you just say? Hold on.
4: She can't stand ranch. I know. You get it?
2: You guys have activated Chubbs. Oh, my gosh.
1: Dude, first off, I apologize that you had to go through this.
4: Thank you.
1: First off, are you okay?
4: Yeah.
2: Not the deep side.
1: Yeah. I don't know, though.
4: It's tough.
1: Hold on. I'm just honestly confused. This genuinely has to be fake. Annie, you don't like ranch?
3: Come on. I know to be a Southerner, you have to like ranch, but it's too thick.
2: It's too thick? Have you ever had Mazzio's ranch? They're kings of ranch.
1: Annie. You're going to have to keep some of these things like that, these horrible things you say about ranch, close to your chest if you want to hear back from anyone. Wow.
3: You don't want me to say those on the first date.
1: And pizza? You don't like pizza?
2: And puppies?
1: No, you broke the...
3: I didn't say I didn't like puppies. I just don't want to have the responsibility
1: That's a strikeout.
3: Of a dog or have a dog in my bed. Come on.
1: Or ranch or pizza. I'm sorry.
2: All the good things in life.
1: Yeah, I don't know what is wrong. Annie, are you okay? Do we need to... Are you
2: Annie,
1: sure?
2: Annie, are you okay? Like, yeah, they're going to start singing it.
1: I'm like, here.
3: I am doing all right over here, I guess, understanding what's going on. But I don't think anything I said was
1: Have you tried ranch?
3: Bad, honestly.
1: When was the last time you had it?
2: Or pizza with ranch.
1: What do you eat with chicken strips? You don't like chicken?
3: I don't.
1: You don't eat chicken?
3: I don't like chicken.
1: Okay. Annie, oh, we're going to let you go. We hope that you... Do you like popcorn?
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0: 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Good morning. Happy Monday. It's about to be 7:41. And congrats to Pitbull. He is now setting a world record.
1: That's hard to say.
0: A world record. We'll tell you about it next.
1: Apparently, a world record?
0: I have bit my tongue. I don't know. Give me a minute, I guess.
1: I don't know. 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
3: Take a breath, Mama. Loosen your grip. Let the day slow down for a moment. 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
15: Typical July heat coming up today, but humidity shouldn't be terrible. Temperatures will climb into the upper 80s by lunchtime with a high of 92. Maximum heat index into the mid-90s, and the winds are light out of the northeast today. A few isolated pop-up storms during the afternoon and evening, possible mainly southeast of Tulsa. For the Bob Mills Weather Center, I'm News on 6 meteorologist Stacia Knight.

0: Extravagant day. I just know it.
1: Happy, so, happy days.
0: We appreciate you waking up with us, and congratulations. One of our friends of the show, Mr. 305, Dolly.
1: Dolly.
0: Hold up, Dolly. It takes me a minute, little chica.
1: You do that so good.
0: Sometimes I just gotta work right into it. Mr. 305, 918, that's right. Mr. Worldwide, Pitbull is the name.
1: Okay, Chico, okay, chica. Okay.
0: Hola, ¿cómo te llamas? Hola, me llamo Pitbull. Hola, mucho gusto. Sorry, I imagine he just does that a lot, just laughs. He's like, 1, 2, 3, 4, 8. Yeah, I can't.
1: You think he does it?
0: No, probably not. He's probably extremely just relaxed, and he's probably like, yeah, I do this all day for a living. I don't always have to be on.
1: I understand.
0: Maybe that's why he's busy off to the side over here achieving world records. Congrats.
1: What world record did he achieve?
0: Yeah, that's tough to say.
1: I know. World record. Like,
0: especially Dolly. Maybe I need to say it in his voice.
1: Dolly.
0: I picked up a world record. Yeah, yeah, it still ain't so easy.
1: Yeah.
0: All voices is hard. Oreo, can you do it?
2: Dolly.
1: Worldwide record.
0: A world. We just turned into the World Wide Web. It's now a domain. Yeah, congrats to him. Just picked himself up a big record as... I don't know if I would be proud of this or insulted. 22,141 people showed up, and they set a Guinness World Record for the largest gathering of humans in bald caps.
1: Where?
0: During a show that he had that at Best Hyde Park on Friday in London.
1: Okay. Man, I missed it.
0: 22,000 people wearing bald caps, bald caps. All I know.
1: I missed it. We missed it. That's Dolly.
0: We're champions. Dolly.
1: Dolly.
0: That's right, that's little Dolly. Chicos. Don't forget to put your sunscreen on the top of your head. Now that you don't have any hair to protect it there.
1: Uh-huh. You got to put a bonnet on. That's right. What you do. Put a bonnet on.
3: What?
0: A who?
1: A bonnet.
0: What?
1: A bonnet.
0: Why?
1: To protect your head. Put a bonnet on. You guys don't know.
0: If you
1: know?
0: Have no hair, isn't that to protect hair?
3: Yeah.
0: What do you think that, like, what do you think a bonnet?
1: I
0: like,
1: use
0: you
1: it
0: have...
1: to protect hair, but my husband's Caucasian, so we put a bonnet on.
0: So what?
3: Wait, what?
0: You're also speaking to another Caucasian who also would be curious.
3: Is that, like, required?
0: No, I'm just curious.
1: If you're married to me,
0: and your husband has no hair.
1: He has no hair.
0: So what is the point? I don't know what it is.
1: So to be cute with me.
0: A bonnet's to protect hair.
3: So he can't help that he has no hair.
0: Is he doing this to
1: establish
0: growth? You think that's what, like, is that
1: what
0: thought?
1: Going? He thought that.
0: Oh, he
3: why?
0: Thought.
1: Now you're just like wearing
3: greenhouse?
1: It because I think
3: why,
1: it's cute.
3: But why would he think that?
0: Like it's a greenhouse?
1: I don't know. He's weird.
0: Did you tell him that?
1: Nope.
3: What is he, a chia pet?
0: Yeah. Chia.
1: Put your bonnets on.
0: And then it's literally a greenhouse. It's the whole effect. Well, hey.
3: Why don't you just get him like a man unit?
0: A what?
1: A what?
3: A man unit.
0: Is that like a...
1: What is that?
0: Is that like a toupee?
3: Yeah. And why don't you
0: you know, I mean, whatever works. You know,
1: I'm not putting up fake hair on him.
3: So you're going to make him wear a bonnet?
1: Yeah, I'm going
0: to. Yeah.
3: You need to take a picture of him, put it in one of the apps that you can change hairstyles.
0: Oh,
3: let him pick
0: insulting.
3: Out
0: what
1: have
0: is
1: you
0: this,
1: not
0: pro
1: seen
0: cuts?
1: My social media?
3: Well, let him pick out what he wants and order it on Amazon.
1: He likes his bonnet.
0: It's like it pro cuts when you
1: I'll
0: go, I want
1: to call
0: L8.
1: Up here right now. I'll make him call up here right now.
0: I don't have hair, and my wife makes me wear a bonnet sometimes
1: pretty
0: at night
1: much. Because yep.
0: she tricked
1: yep.
0: me to make me think it was yep. a hair growth.
1: Yep. There
3: like,
1: you go.
3: So, like, when you go places, you're like, yo, you have no hair. Put this on.
1: Listen, we were on the beach in Mexico in January, and he had a bonnet on.
0: What?
1: On the beach.
0: Oh, in Mexico.
1: In Mexico.
0: Let me,
1: it was hot.
0: If
3: there, ain't no way.
0: If there's one way to assure you won't be getting kidnapped, be the man in a bonnet. No one. Or people will. I don't know.
3: Eric, blink twice.
0: Yeah, blink. You okay? Hola. Hey, Dolly. You all right, little Chico?
1: Dolly.
0: Maybe we could send somebody to help him out.
1: That's my boo bear. He'll do whatever I say.
0: He wouldn't have.
3: Are you telling him to wear this?
1: No, he chose to do it.
0: Well, you know what? Whatever I say.
3: So when he thought that it was going to regrow his hair, you didn't tell him it wasn't?
0: I didn't. They're better. Let me guess. Do you have multiple photos of him in this?
1: Yes. And I have, like, tons. I have, like, over 30 bonnets.
0: Yeah. Oh. And you make a match to the, to whatever he's wearing, yeah, to his jammies.
1: Whatever he's wearing or his, whatever I'm wearing.
0: He wear it during daytime,
1: yeah,
0: or just
1: we're
0: asleep?
1: We're all wearing, like, no, not at restaurants, but, like, we wear them. We wear them.
0: And so he has no hair.
1: He has no hair.
3: Out of curiosity, what does it do? I don't know anything about bonnets. But what does it do?
0: Nothing.
1: It protects my hair.
3: But what does it do for him?
0: Look it up.
1: Nothing.
0: Look it up.
1: It does nothing for him.
0: It does absolutely. Yeah, because he has no hair.
1: He has no hair.
0: Yeah, so it protects your hair because you have hair.
1: But we need to be matching because they're twinsies.
0: I love that.
1: It's my boo bear.
0: Again, everyone would have needed a bald cap. We needed 22,000 bald caps. And
1: now we got bonnets.
0: Your husband would have been good on... No, he can't wear his bonnet during the world record.
3: Bonnets are protective head coverings. They're supposed to lock in moisture, make sure your hair is all good, eliminates overnight frizz and tangles.
1: That's me.
3: He has no hair.
0: You have created...
1: But don't be mad about it. He is
0: the Arizona desert. On his forehead. It's just sweating like, oh, bless his heart.
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5: Westbound Creek Turnpike, all good through Elm Place in Broken Arrow after 129th. It's down to one lane due to realignment work in the area. You're going to slow down northbound on 75 at 121st leading into 96. I'm Randy Fuller with Oklahoma's own traffic.
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0: Happy Monday. It is officially time for us to play Match 1, and that means we're now looking for caller number.
1: Caller number 12.
0: All right, 918-442-1069. What do we have, DJ Oreo?
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0: It's going to be a marvelous show. We can't wait to send you. It's next.

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0: and Camino next month at Walmart Amp in Rogers, Arkansas.
1: Let's go ahead and find out who are we playing with today. Good morning, Caleb. How are you?
2: I'm good, Chubbs. What's up?
1: What's up, Caleb? Burr, burr, burr, burr. Caleb, have you had breakfast?
3: Hey,
0: yes.
3: I like that energy.
1: Have you had breakfast today?
2: Yeah.
1: Hold on. Don't tell me. Don't tell me. I don't want to ruin it. I'm going to use my psychic power. Oreo,
4: what
1: do you
4: want
1: to guess? I
4: got
1: to let Oreo guess.
0: Hang on.
1: To prove what I have is real psychic power.
0: That's my machine. Sausage biscuit.
1: Oh, that's
4: no,
1: a good
4: he
1: guess.
4: Had an
1: nope.
4: Egg McMuffin.
1: Nope. He had cereal.
2: No, had peanut butter with a good healthy banana.
1: Oh, okay. That's actually
4: That's
1: really
4: probably
1: good.
4: Really
0: better
4: yeah.
0: than a non-healthy one.
4: Yeah.
1: It's
4: a really good healthy breakfast. Okay, my
1: Beautiful.
4: Guy.
1: All right. Well, so
4: don't outshine us.
1: Yeah, I know. Was it good?
2: Yeah. Well, the unhealthy thing was the peanut butter, but besides that, it was good.
0: I mean, that's protein, right?
1: That is. Hey, yeah, you're okay. Eating healthier than us. I like that. Brooke, who is it today that we need to match one with in order to win?
4: We're going to play with Claire.
1: We're going to play with Claire? All right, beautiful. So you know how match one works, right, buddy?
2: Yes, sir.
1: All right, very
4: and,
1: simple.
4: And what do you have to do today? Like, what are you doing today on a Monday?
1: All right, before we dive in, yeah, tell us what do you got going on today on a Monday?
2: Right now, I'm trying to work on the my schedule for Christmas movie premiere.
1: Boom! I
4: Ooh,
1: like that.
4: A movie premiere.
1: We're already working on Christmas stuff. Hey, you want to come work here with us? Because if you're already planning ahead for Christmas, that's awesome. We could use you on our team.
0: I mean, that's Christmas in July, right?
4: Right, Christmas
1: Absolutely.
4: In July.
1: Would you say Claire with a K or Claire with a C?
4: C.
1: A Claire with a C. All right. It's saved in our folder.
4: Yep.
1: In match one folder.
4: Yep.
1: Okay. Claire with the C. Let me look. Hold on, buddy. I'm trying to find Claire. I found it. E.
4: Yeah.
1: C L A I R E.
4: Yes, Claire.
1: All right. Cool. My computer went into reboot mode. So now let's go ahead and find out
4: we
1: exactly.
4: We have been having some technical difficulties. It's been going on around here.
1: Let's confirm this is Claire.
5: I'm Claire.
1: That's
5: Claire. Hi. How are you?
6: I'm good. How are you?
5: I'm well. Tell me something cool about you.
6: I like to do gymnastics and I bake cookies.
5: What's your favorite cookie to bake?
6: I probably just like chocolate chip.
1: Yeah.
5: Chocolate
1: prove
5: chip.
1: It.
5: Classic,
1: prove
5: but a goodie.
4: Okay.
5: Always. I'm here for it. Do you want to play match one with me?
6: Yes,
5: okay, I'm going to ask you five random questions. Just answer whatever you think, okay?
6: Okay.
5: All right.
1: All right, beautiful. We're going to ask you the exact same questions. All you got to do is just match one. All right, buddy, here we go. Question number one.
5: Would you swim with jellyfish?
2: Maybe.
1: You said maybe? Okay.
2: Right. Yeah.
1: Maybe. All right, let's find out. All right, question. Or you know what? Here, let's actually find out now.
6: No.
1: No? You know, I kind of like this finding out now on the... This almost makes it interesting. Maybe I'm going to say yes on that one, okay?
5: Brussels sprouts or asparagus with your steak?
1: Brussels sprouts or asparagus?
2: Depending on where it's from, if my parents make it, probably some Brussels sprouts.
1: Oh, good answer. Let's find out.
6: Probably Brussels sprouts.
5: Okay. Oh. Ooh.
1: Smart.
5: Okay. A teenager that likes Brussels sprouts. I'm here for it. Would you stay in an igloo for 1 week for $100?
2: Yes.
6: No.
1: That one's a big negative on that one, but don't worry. We still move on.
5: What sound does a hummingbird make?
1: Yep. I'm going to lock that one in before I even hear it.
6: I don't know.
1: Why was that actually on the money with that one?
5: Okay, there you go. Paw Patrol or Bluey?
1: Oh, wait. I forgot. Well, one more important question.
2: I'd probably say Paw Patrol.
1: All day. Because Paw Patrol, we're going to be there on the double.
6: Bluey.
1: All wrong. Paw Patrol didn't matter because you still won. Yeah.
4: Woo!
1: There it is. Caleb.
4: Go, Caleb. You are quite the guy.
1: You've done it. Oria, what have we won?
0: Caleb picked up those tickets to 5 Seconds of Summer in the band Camino at Walmart Amp in Arkansas.
1: Hope you have a marvelous time out there. Thanks for hanging out with us, Caleb.
2: Thank you.
1: Hey, all right. 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

0: you know?
1: Judge Judy?
0: I watched Judge Judy. That came on at 4.
1: Okay.
0: But the People's Court came on at 10.
1: Not that he knows the time.
0: Yeah, because I don't want to say The Price is Right came on at 9. It's fine. Look, I know what I know. But we're always here with some great advice. In this email, it says, my husband is in the doghouse. And I go, well, say less. I love drama. Oreo, hand me my spoon. We'll get her on the phone next.
1: He's gonna
0: You're right.
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4: 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I'm Benson Boone.
5: 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I'm Kid Leroy.
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2: Northbound on 75, it is a major slowdown leading into the road work at 96, and everything starts at 121st. Westbound of the BA, the exit lane on the approach to the I-44 interchange, a little crowded and delayed this morning. I'm Randy Fuller with Oklahoma's Own.
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0: morning we have Dina. Hi, Dina. How are you?
1: Hi, I'm good.
0: Hi, beautiful. So, from what I understand, you and so you're mad at your boyfriend, and we're gonna try to help him get out of the doghouse.
2: Okay, so what did he do?
1: So I found out that he's been using my deodorant.
2: That makes you mad? At least he's not musty.
0: Yeah, good.
1: Yeah, it makes me mad because it's mine, and you know it's meant for me, and like I actually started running out of it because he's been using it so much, and I found out that it was him because I saw a hair.
2: Was
3: he keeping secrets about secret?
2: I'm done. She saw hair.
0: Is he a secret? Is he secret or Dove? What's his go-to? What's your go-to, I guess I should ask?
1: I like secret, and so I guess he does too.
0: Okay.
2: Well, he likes to smell nice. He likes to smell like you.
3: I'm going to be honest. Disclaimer. Secret is really good.
0: Yeah. So is degree. So is degree for men.
2: Don't leave your body hairs on my deodorant, though.
0: The only reason you're mad is that because of the hair was like the armpit hair, which is still like one of the grossest hairs. It's all thick and big.
1: I just think it's gross. Like, it's my deodorant. I don't think he should be using something that I put on my armpit to put on his armpit.
0: I know. Yeah, I was going to say.
2: It's like brushing your teeth with somebody else's toothbrush.
0: No way.
2: Yes, it is. Your hair got on my deodorant.
3: Okay, then have him buy his own stick. What's great about Secret is it smells great and it's affordable.
2: Pick your hairs off of it.
0: $225 a max or whatever it is.
2: Pick your hairs off of it. That's nasty.
0: Yeah, I think maybe he just didn't notice. Hold on. And see, half of this could be that I don't want to say you're to blame, but you could be halfway to blame because he's trying to rush it. He's trying to do it secretive.
2: Because it's called secret? Stop
0: it. Has he ever had any other kind of deodorant?
1: I mean, yes, but I don't know. Oh. I guess he ran out because he just ran out. Mine.
0: He just ran out, and he didn't want to stink.
2: I don't want to see your body hair on my deodorant.
0: And then I'm not going to lie, he probably realized how nice it is because
2: this is nice. This
0: using
2: is soft.
0: those clear gel ones are just like, oh, that's gross. I don't want.
3: I mean, why gamble? Why roll the dice with your armpits?
2: Nah, men are nasty. I can't.
0: Oh, okay. Wow, men are nasty now. Well, this took a turn. Yeah.
2: Don't use my deodorant.
0: What about if we get aluminum spray deodorant? Would that help?
2: Spray, yes.
0: The spray one?
2: Yes.
0: Maybe not without aluminum.
1: That would be fine, but he seems to still be using mine. So
0: are you just bad with sharing? What this comes down to?
2: Even the spray?
3: Would you rather him stink, but he's not using your deodorant?
0: True. You had to pick. Your boyfriend doesn't use your deodorant or a boyfriend who smells like musty armpits?
3: Using nobody's deodorant, not even his.
0: Yeah, you pick. Mm-mm. Which one?
1: Thank you for the call.
0: I hope.
3: I know. Don't ask no questions where he got to raise his hand.
0: I hope you have a great rest of your day. I think that we have solved this. I hope he's out. Are you less mad? And Oreo, can we just give her $5 for a new deodorant?
3: Well, that's a double pack, so you're good to go.
0: Yeah, here, we'll get you a Sam's Club. We'll get you a 3 or 4 pack.
1: Thank you. I
0: love that you're like, I'll take that prize. All right, hang on the line. We'll get you your deodorant package. Congrats.
2: You don't think Angie would be mad if you used her deodorant? Ugh.
0: I don't think she'd say, ugh. I mean, I guess you don't. Oreo, do you think you have to hide using it? And maybe that's why. Maybe why can't we just have like one community one?
2: No.
3: I'm not even going to answer that. That is rough.
0: That is a little rough.
2: Yeah. No, we're not doing that. Y'all got to get your own deodorant.
3: But at least he is acknowledging that, like.
2: I mean, he uses it. Yeah. I get it.
3: And if it works, it works.
0: Hey,
2: you left
0: love,
2: a hair
0: though.
2: On it.
0: Nothing says I love you like I will let you use my deodorant.
2: You left a hair on it.
0: I mean,
2: you
0: I'm
2: left
0: sorry.
2: A hair on it. That's nasty.
0: I was in a rush. I was in a rush and didn't know.
3: How much do you love each other?
0: That's what I'm saying.
2: Did
0: That's
2: you
0: why
2: not
0: I'm curious.
2: Look at it?
0: Nothing says I love you like I will peel this nasty armpit hair.
2: I leave my hairs on your deodorant.
0: Yeah, guess what? You know what the shower looks like? I hate to. I don't know if you clean out your.
2: I do clean my shower.
0: Oh, man. My wife didn't answer. She must be listening.
2: You want me? Call Eric. Call Eric right now.
0: Bless his heart. He's like,
3: Eric.
0: No. I
3: Eric
0: wouldn't touch
3: taking
0: it.
3: A lot of L's this morning.
0: Yeah, he's like.
2: Well, I said what I said.
0: He's like, I'll use Dial soap before I use her deodorant.
3: Yeah, I'm trying to be zestfully clean, and she's like, nah. Mm,
2: You better be clean and stay over there.
0: Okay.
4: Yeah.
0: Oh, okay. Love I'm going to keep these armpits down.
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0: 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It is about to be 8:40. I hope you're off to a marvelous start today. And what is going on in the world of Hollywood and I guess everywhere? Don't worry, we know it all. We got three things you need to know for today.
1: And I got one thing you don't.
0: Don't go anywhere. Just after these words.
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3: 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He doesn't like sports and he drinks White Claws. 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
12: Typical July heat coming up today, but humidity shouldn't be terrible. Temperatures will climb into the upper 80s by lunchtime with a high of 92. Maximum heat index into the mid-90s, and the winds are light out of the northeast today. A few isolated pop-up storms during the afternoon and evening, possible mainly southeast of Tulsa. For the Bob Mills Weather Center, I'm News on 6 meteorologist Stacia Knight.

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2: Good morning, and thank you for waking up with us. It is 8:49 on this beautiful, beautiful Monday, July 13th. Wow. Man, flying through the year.
3: Yeah.
2: Hope you have an extravagant day. And you guys ready to dive into the three things that you need to know for today?
3: Absolutely.
2: Like Ariana Grande. Ariana Grande. Did she get fired?
3: What?
2: From a job? I'll tell you all about it. But first,
0: number three.
2: We got to talk about, man, rest in peace, actor Sam Neill. Saw this morning. I was like, oh, bless his heart. What I knew Sam Neill for was he was the dad in Jurassic Park, right? Isn't that the role that he played?
4: Yeah, the original one, yeah. And then I believe he came back for some of the newer ones. The last one.
2: He laid it on the line for those kids.
3: Okay, well,
2: Who was that? Was that his
3: grandkids?
2: Nephew? Or maybe? I can't even remember exactly who it was.
3: But I think they were his grandbabies.
2: Because they weren't his kids either way.
3: Okay, well,
2: was
3: so
2: he
3: we
2: just
3: don't know.
2: Working at the park when he just... Hold
3: no,
2: on.
3: No, he wasn't working was he, at the park.
2: Did he just meet these kids out of nowhere and then lay his life on the line in Jurassic Park?
3: I think that sounds more accurate.
2: I mean, what a hero. I just remember watching it and I was like, wow, this guy.
3: Yeah, that sounds more accurate.
2: What a great actor.
3: Yeah.
2: Oreo, you have no idea.
4: You know what? I'll be honest. I didn't watch the first three that he was in. I only watched the movies.
2: What?
4: Yeah.
3: What's wrong with you?
4: A lot.
2: You can't just pick up out of nowhere and like four.
3: This is like the best movie ever.
2: Jurassic Park?
4: I thought we were in the trust tree. Now we're not.
2: No, I mean, we can go back. It's
3: fine.
2: We
3: can get in the tree. Can I count on you?
2: Neil passed away Monday in a hospital in Sydney, Australia. His death was described as sudden and unexpected. The Ireland-born movie star had recovered from a rare and aggressive blood cancer just this year, revealing in April that he was cancer-free. And we are definitely sending him and his family thoughts and prayers. And thank
3: you for making those movies.
2: Hey,
3: like, they were amazing.
2: Man. True treasures, yes. May his memory be a blessing.
0: Number two.
2: Taylor Swift looks like she's in her wedding era, that's for sure, showing off her new wedding ring. This is the best part about right when you get married, is always finding, like, you always hold up your left hand for every photo. You know what I mean? Everything, you put your left hand on your shoulder, your left hand, oh, look at me, and you should be proud of it because it's something to be proud of. Well, Taylor was showing off her new wedding ring at the wedding of NFL star Juju Smith-Schuster.
3: Who?
2: That's a good name. That's how you know he's a real athlete.
3: Who is that?
2: They attended Travis Kelce's former teammate, Juju Smith-Schuster. I almost guarantee you I nailed that name.
3: Juju.
2: In California. She looked beautiful in a pink dress, not as beautiful as my wife. Everyone was just immediately looking at the wedding ring. Looked
3: That's
2: great.
3: A thing.
2: The couple was in attendance at their wedding. So you go, hey, little give and take. You have to invite Taylor. That makes sense.
4: Yep.
2: So someone's getting a phone call. Hold on.
3: Me. Wait. Sorry. Wait. Sorry. I hung up.
2: Breaking news.
3: Jalen was calling. Okay. I'm sorry.
2: Don't be sorry. You can feel free to call him back. This is not going to be near as important as what that is. Could be. So if you guys saw Ariana Grande potentially got fired, and you go, no, she didn't get fired. So it was announced, and I am super excited about this. American Horror Story Season 13, it's coming back. And not only is it coming back, it's coming back with one of my favorite seasons. So Jessica Lange, Sarah Paulson, Angela Bassett, Kathy Bates, Emma Roberts, literally the whole crew is all coming back, which had everyone going, hold on, is this the Coven? They're going back to the Coven. Oreo, did you see that?
4: I did. I thought that was like top three best seasons for me.
2: It absolutely was.
3: I don't even know what this is.
2: You can just take that phone call. Here, you can just sit back. Honestly, if you want to call them, I mean it.
3: No, I'll call Jalen as soon as we're
2: okay,
3: done.
2: Okay, all right. Yes, season 13, they announced that Ariana Grande was a part of the cast. And now it looks like she's been booted, but she did not get fired. It was all because of her tour. The touring dates didn't line up.
3: So, okay, so she didn't get fired.
2: No, I just made up drama with that one. Mm. No, she didn't get fired at all.
3: Would that be so awful, though, if Ariana Grande got... like fired?
2: Look, if they didn't fire Kim Kardashian from that show, they're not firing anyone.
4: Least favorite season.
2: Yeah, not 100.
3: I mean,
2: that's what made me start
3: cast.
2: Dipping out. So, yeah, with that said, Ariana, looking forward. Hope the tour is well. But yep. I will say, man, she's a really good actress.
3: She does do really well, and she's an amazing singer. And she is beautiful.
2: You got to be careful, though. Great. You can't do back-to-back witch roles. You got to be careful. Then you'll get casted as the witch actress.
3: She wasn't the witch in her movie.
2: Wasn't in Wizard of Oz?
3: No, she was not the witch.
2: Oh, she was. Never mind. You know what?
4: She was the good one. She was the good witch.
2: She Glinda, was the witch,
4: Glinda
2: right?
4: Glinda the good witch.
3: But
4: yes.
3: She was good.
2: She's a witch.
3: She's good.
2: Those are the three things she's that good. You need to know. Which, a good what? End it. Go ahead.
3: She's a good person.
2: Thank you. Okay. No, when you ride on a broom, never mind. Those are the things you need to know. Brooke, what are the one thing you don't need to know?
3: Okay. The best parking spot is always the one that somebody just pulled out of.
2: Well, I mean, that's just. Yeah. Man, true that. Happy Monday.

0: 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Rare feat. I don't have one, so I don't know. But I just want to highlight something, Brooke. You just got a notification on your watch that told you to be quiet and to sit down.
1: Yeah.
0: Your watch told you that you're talking and moving too much.
1: Yeah.
0: Right now.
1: It says noise alert. It said that. Hold on.
0: If you don't trigger noise alerts off your watch, what are you doing?
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5: Westbound on I-244, be on the lookout for a wreck at Garnett. Also northbound 169 at 41st Street. A minor accident is backing traffic into the VA. I'm Randy Fuller with Oklahoma's own traffic.
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1: Disney's live-action Moana, which stars Dwayne The Rock Johnson, made look like a major flop over the weekend.
0: That's so sad.
1: It is sad. Don't worry, Rock. Keep your head up. And, all right, so it opened up with $43 million. They targeted $60
0: million. Well, maybe we should stick to...
1: Anybody want to guess how much this movie cost to make?
2: With all the CGI and everything, I mean, it's at least $200-300 million, right?
1: Oh, you're exactly. Dude, this says $250 million production budget.
0: We better stick to the Disney version.
1: No, we better. The Rock version. Where The Rock's going to be on a promotion. Hey, The Rock will be on here tomorrow promoting. Just wait, watch.

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1: You better wait for Benson Boone to finish his song. Finish. Coming okay, in hot.
0: My guy.
1: Hey, I got to say, today, happy birthday to Harrison Ford.
0: Happy birthday, dude.
1: Happy birthday, Harrison Ford.
0: You going to sing the whole song?
1: 84 years old today.
0: And he's still kind of hot.
1: Dude. Whoa. Oh, I'm not going to, Oreo, dude, he's got a 9-pack. He's out there biking, and I was like, hold on, he has abs?
0: Let me tell you what. And he made it to 84? Come on, snack.
1: Okay, use that.
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17: Typical July heat coming up today, but humidity shouldn't be terrible. Temperatures will climb into the upper 80s by lunchtime with a high of 92. Maximum heat index into the mid-90s, and the winds are light out of the northeast today. A few isolated pop-up storms during the afternoon and evening, possible mainly southeast of Tulsa. For the Bob Mills Weather Center, I'm News on 6 meteorologist Stacia Knight.
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0: Ed Sheeran, 106.9 K Hits. This is a wild trend. I can't imagine in any way, shape, or form we'll get started in the United States. Russian men have started smashing their expensive iPhones to make them look manlier.
1: That's stupid. That's what that is.
2: Take your auto box off.
0: Yeah, that was the worst Russian accent. You know,
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0: 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Well, guys, that's it for us. It's time for us to get out of here for the day. That's all our fun.
1: It's Monday, so Monday, but we've had a great day.
0: I just want to highlight the fact one more time. Brooke is the first human I've ever known to receive a notification from her watch that tells her to stop talking and to sit down and to stop moving.
2: I've never gotten that one, and I am the mouth of the South.
0: You got a noise volume. Oreo's a DJ for a living. He's at clubs every day.
2: At the club, my watch has never said that.
1: Go me.
2: Your watch said you are talking 24/7. Your mouth is open like Quick Trip all the time.
1: You guys have to deal with me all day long. Go me.
0: Yeah, I know. Watch this. It's time for us to get out of here. We'll see you guys tomorrow. Bye.
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is Austin in the Afternoon. Join me Wednesday, July 15th, starting at 9 a.m. as we celebrate the grand opening of Ollie's in Tahlequah. Come check out all the good stuff cheap and score incredible bargains. I'll be at the new Ollie's at 1741 South Muskogee Avenue in Tahlequah, right next to Atwood's in the old Rent-A-Car Center. That's 1741 South Muskogee Avenue in Tahlequah. Put it into your GPS and we'll see you at Ollie's for the grand opening at 9 a.m.

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1: It's 10 o'clock on your home for the Chubb Show. Olivia Rodrigo and Justin Bieber on the way. 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

0: is a throwback from Pitbull on 106.9. K-Hits, hi, it's Chris. And Pitbull actually set a world record for the largest gathering of people in bald caps, B-A-L-D caps. All the people at the show were bald like Pitbull. And it was set at his headlining show at Hyde Park in London on Friday with 22,141 people. Can you imagine trying to find your friends in that crowd if you got lost?
1: She's given us some of the biggest party pup anthems of all time. 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
5: Typical July heat coming up today, but humidity shouldn't be terrible. Temperatures will climb into the upper 80s by lunchtime with a high of 92. Maximum heat index into the mid-90s, and the winds are light out of the northeast today. A few isolated pop-up storms during the afternoon and evening, possible mainly southeast of Tulsa. From the Bob Mills Weather Center, I'm News on 6 meteorologist Stacia Knight.

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1: 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You're hearing my song? 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

0: 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Hi, it's Chris Ryan. Coming up, I've got your request for Bella Hayes. I love it, I love it, I love it. Also, Taylor Swift's I Knew It, I Knew You, and Lady Gaga and Bruno Mars is next.
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1: 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Also, Teddy Swims. 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

106.9 K-Hits. Hi, it's Chris Ryan, and I keep seeing people sharing stories and being paranoid about the diarrhea lettuce outbreak, which I totally get. That's fine. But don't make fun of me if I eat cereal for dinner anymore.

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0: Katy Perry on 106.9 K-Hits. Hi, it's Chris. Feeling a bit lost today because my emotional support reality show has left the villa now that Love Island USA is over for the season. I have no idea what I'm supposed to talk about with my friends and coworkers because that has been the main topic of conversation over the past 6 weeks. But I will say I am happy with the couple who won. I'm not going to spoil anything, but it is the couple that I voted for. But we're going to find out if all these couples are still together at the reunion, which they announced will be on August the 31st.
1: She's given us some of the biggest party pop anthems of all time, and we're getting you in to see her live.

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3: It sucks when my wife has a new friend because the new friend has a husband. 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He doesn't like sports, and he drinks White Claws. I thought that's why I didn't like him.
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15: A sunny and sultry day across the area. As highs top out in the low 90s, it feels like the mid-90s. We'll see a light northeast breeze, and we can't rule out just a really isolated chance of a quick splash and dash downpour, especially southeast of Tulsa. As we head throughout the rest of the week, heat gradually builds. Upper 90s return by the end of the week. From the Bob Mills Weather Center, I'm News on 6 meteorologist Aaron Reeves.

You can win your way in to go see Lil' Kim. She is coming to the Hard Rock Hotel and Casino on October the 17th. And Austin in the Afternoon is getting you into the show for free this afternoon at 425 on 106.9 K-Hits. I know.

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0: That is the latest from Gracie Abrams. It's called Hit the Wall on 106.9 K-Hits. Hi, it's Chris Ryan. So I'm kind of irritated today because over the weekend, I decided I was going to be social. I was going to go out and do things with other people. For example, on Friday, I went to the Drillers game with some coworkers, and then afterwards, we went out for drinks. Saturday night, I went out to dinner. I went for a run on Saturday morning, went for a run on Sunday morning, and my allergies are back. I have never had allergies in my entire life until I moved to Tulsa, Oklahoma at the end of last year. I feel like this is my life now. However, I'm excited because I am going to go see an allergist and get one of those allergy tests in a couple of weeks, which I'll probably find out I'm basically allergic to every tree in Tulsa.
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DJ Oreo coming in at noon for a brand new mix for your lunch hour. Right now, Harry Styles' American Girls is on.

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3: 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I'm DJ Oreo. 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
1: 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He doesn't like sports and he drinks White Claws. 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
18: A sunny and sultry day across the area. As highs top out in the low 90s, it feels like the mid-90s. We'll see a light northeast breeze, and we can't rule out just a really isolated chance of a quick splash and dash downpour, especially southeast of Tulsa. As we head throughout the rest of the week, heat gradually builds. Upper 90s return by the end of the week. From the Bob Mills Weather Center, I'm News on 6 Meteorology.

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0: So excited to see him perform that live at the BOK Center on July the 28th. That is new music from Benson Boone. It's called The Time of My Life on 106.9 K-Hits. And I don't know if you know this or not, but Panda Express just brought back its popular hot orange chicken. Now, I'm so excited about that because that's my emotional support chicken. The orange chicken is my go-to at Panda Express, but the hot version, just top tier. And it could definitely heal a rough Monday.
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20: Hey, it's Austin in the afternoon. 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Come check out all the good stuff cheap and score incredible bargains. I'll be at the new Ollie's at 1741 South Muskogee Avenue in Tahlequah, right next to Atwood's in the old Rent-A-Car Center. That's 1741 South Muskogee Avenue in Tahlequah. 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

Well, she was all set to be a guest star this season on American Horror Story. However, Ariana Grande just had to drop out because of her Eternal Sunshine tour. Here's the latest from Ari and Hate That I Made You Love Me on K-Hits.

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1: 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I don't know what Oreo just did. Don't miss it tomorrow right here on K-Hits. Have a great Monday.

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0: Kyla Langley and Be Her on 106.9 K-Hits. Hi, it's Chris Ryan. So you may remember Bunny XO revealed on her podcast last month that she and Jelly Roll had divorced. Now, we've heard all kinds of rumors of, like, the real reason they got divorced. But anyway, that episode earned her $100,000. Can you imagine earning that much money on one podcast episode? Apparently, heartbreak pays better than most day jobs.
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10: A sunny and sultry day across the area. As highs top out in the low 90s, it feels like the mid-90s. We'll see a light northeast breeze, and we can't rule out just a really isolated chance of a quick splash and dash downpour, especially southeast of Tulsa. As we head throughout the rest of the week, heat gradually builds. Upper 90s return by the end of the week. From the Bob Mills Weather Center, I'm News on 6 meteorologist Aaron Reeves.

Love that throwback from Lil Jon and the East Side Boys, Get Low on 106.9 K-Hits. And speaking of throwbacks, Lil' Kim is coming to the Hard Rock Hotel and Casino on October the 17th. And Austin is going to get you into the show this afternoon at 4:25 on K-Hits. I know.

0: That is the latest from Justin Bieber and Speed Demon on 106.9 K-Hits. Hi, it's Chris. If you're looking for something to watch tonight, ABC premieres Dancing with the Stars, The Next Pro, hosted by Robert Irwin. That's going to be where 12 dancers to compete for a spot on Dancing with the Stars as one of the new permanent dancers. And over on Netflix, Hot Ones Extra Heat debuts with Will Ferrell, Fortune Feimster, and Jimmy Tatro trying to survive some seriously spicy wings.
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1: It's 2 o'clock on your home for the Chubb Show. Bruno Mars and New Somber on the way. Hey, it's Chris Ryan playing Taylor Swift on Tulsa's number one hit music.

106.9 K-Hits. Hi, it's Chris Ryan. I don't know where you were on Saturday night, but I was caught in that little mini hurricane we had roll through. It was raining completely sideways, 90 mile per hour winds. It was wild. However, a much different tune

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1: My son Dallas loves Spider-Man. 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

106.9 K-Hits. 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

0: 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It's called My Body Isn't Ready on 106.9 K-Hits. Coming up, I've got new music from Gracie Abrams, also Dominic Fike's Baby Doll, and how about a throwback from Rihanna, too?
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8: Headed into a high of 92 today with a minor heat index, a sunshine cloud mix, a couple of isolated showers to the south. Tomorrow morning, 72, a high tomorrow of 93, isolated shower south. Wednesday, a high of 92, but a better chance for a couple of pop-up showers and storms in the afternoon. It gets hot this weekend. From the Bob Mills Weather Center, I'm News on 6's Alan Crone.

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0: That is the latest from Gracie Abrams. It's called Hit the Wall on 106.9 K-Hits. Hi, it's Chris Ryan. Feeling a bit empty and sad today because my emotional support reality show is over. I'm talking about Love Island Season 8. It just wrapped up last night. And honestly, I have no idea what I'm supposed to talk to my friends and coworkers about because that has been our topic of conversation most of the time over the past 6 weeks. But I will say I'm very happy with the couple that won. I'm not going to spoil anything, but I will say it is the couple that I voted for. So I'm happy about that. But we will see if all the couples are still together and happy when the reunion airs. That is going to be on August the 31st, and I can't wait.
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Tulsa's number one hit music station, 106.9 K-Hits. Austin in the Afternoon is coming in next with your top three at three countdown. Then at 3:25, he is going to get you in to go

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2: 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It's about that time. Now I'm counting down.
0: We got your hits right here. We counting down. 106.9 K-Hits. It's the 3 at 3. Austin in the afternoon. Counts them down right now.
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0: You seem pretty sad for a girl so in love. Olivia Rodrigo's brand new album, 106.9 KHz. We hooked you up with it on vinyl. And Olivia, talking about some of the experiences that she had. You forget being a celebrity and being in New York at 3 a.m. You think, oh, it must be so cool to be all these places, but you can't even walk around because you're Olivia Rodrigo. Now, check out this story.
1: And then this guy walks up to me. He's like, oh, I thought he was going to ask for a picture. Like, I'm like, oh, yeah, like, that's cool, that's cool. And he walks up to me and goes, you're so beautiful. Like, can I take you to dinner? And I was like, no, but like, wow, thank you so much.
0: Had no idea who she was. Just thought she was a pretty girl in the park at 3 in the morning. 106.9 KHz. Olivia Rodrigo right now. It's Drop Dead on KHz.

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7: Headed up to a high of 92 today with a minor heat index, a sunshine cloud mix, a couple of isolated showers to the south. Tomorrow morning, 72, a high tomorrow of 93, isolated shower south. Wednesday, a high of 92, but a better chance for a couple of pop-up showers and storms in the afternoon. It gets hot this weekend. From the Bob Mills Weather Center, I'm News on 6's Allie Crone.

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1: It's like a boiling point. How many hours would you wait in a line to see Jay-Z perform? Along with Rihanna, Beyonce, Usher, Pharrell, and, oh yeah, what? Eminem, who came out for the Yankee Stadium show, but people didn't even get to see a concert till well after midnight when it started.
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1: Just after 4 on your home for the Chubb Show. On the way, new music from Bella Kay and Justin Bieber. Austin of the Afternoon and Ellen Langley on Tulsa's number one hit.

0: 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On the way at 425 today and every day this week, Little Kim, who's coming to Hard Rock, and your free tickets. We got Frank, who's listening to Tahlequah right now. It sounds like you might be a little bit intoxicated.
1: Oh, very much so.
0: Okay.
1: That's probably what it is. You
0: know, no wonder you wanted to hear Justin Bieber, because otherwise I wouldn't know why.
1: I wouldn't recommend it.
0: Yeah, okay.

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1: Where did I go wrong?
0: I was just thinking that myself. 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

0: 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Put them in clear display cubes, you know, like the ones you get at the craft store over there. Sold them as art. The wild part, they sold out almost immediately, bringing in more than $1,200 in less than a day. And Swifties on another level. 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
1: 6.9 KHZ traffic from the Mullen Plumbing Traffic Center.
4: Southbound on 75 now seeing stack ups on approach to the roadwork at 96th and Jenks. Southbound on 169 slow coming off 244 after Route 66 11th Street. Everything clears up past that point. I'm Randy Fuller with Oklahoma's Own Traffic.
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4: Headed into a high of 92 today with a minor heat index, a sunshine cloud mix, a couple of isolated showers to the south. Tomorrow morning, 72, a high tomorrow of 93, isolated shower south. Wednesday, a high of 92, but a better chance for a couple of pop-up showers and storms in the afternoon. It gets hot this weekend. From the Bob Mills Weather Center, I'm News on 6's Allie Crone.

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0: If you missed it at 3:25, we had your tickets for Kesha. We'll have more of those tomorrow here on 106.9 KHS Austin in the afternoon. Of course, Double Dose with 4:25, Lil' Kim, Hard Rock. Yeah, everybody checking it out. Bixby, Tahlequah, we got Muskogee, Broken Arrow, Bartlesville, and Tulsa right now. And Jeff on line number 7, not working hard.
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3: Eastbound I-44 slows down at Yale, leading right into the BA interchange. Southbound on 75. Major road work at 96 is causing heavy delays that start at 81st Street. I'm Randy Fuller with Oklahoma's Own Traffic.
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0: From your Tulsa Oilers football studio, this is Oklahoma Zone. KHTT HC1. Muskogee, Tulsa. Hey, Tulsa. It's 5 o'clock.
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2: 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What are you waiting for?
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Is Drake actually dating a 19-year-old coming up in two songs on 106.9 KATS? Did he get tired of hanging out in his big mansion in a puffy coat all by himself, drinking wine alone coming up?

was Kendrick Wright, 106.9 KS, Drake all over social media after he was spotted partying with a 19-year-old influencer. Alice Rosenblum, I'm sure they have a lot to talk about. At this point, it's mostly speculation. They haven't commented if they are dating each other or not, but does Drake really date anybody? 106.9 KS. It's Rebreather.

0: My body isn't ready by Somber on 106.9 KS, but imagine telling your friend, don't worry, I already won the tickets. I got it handled. That's the kind of week we're having here on KS. Talking about Lil' Kim, Kesha, Australia's Thunder from Down Under, Oilers football, and so much more.
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2: 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Kesha, 5 Seconds of Summer, the band Camino, Little Kim, Australia's Thunder from Down Under. Well, not really a band there, but Chubbs likes to say he used to perform with the guys. And coming up next, I can tell you how you're going to get absolutely free for one of the biggest shows of the year.
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6: Eastbound Creek Turnpike looks good for Memorial. You're going to be delayed at the transition through 169. Have some ramp crowding at the BAI 44 interchange, and it's stop and go southbound 75 into 96. I'm Randy Fuller with Oklahoma Zone Traffic.
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21: Headed up to a high of 92 today with a minor heat index, a sunshine cloud mix, a couple of isolated showers to the south. Tomorrow morning, 72, a high tomorrow of 93, isolated shower south. Wednesday, a high of 92, but a better chance for a couple of pop-up showers and storms in the afternoon. It gets hot this weekend. From the Bob Mills Weather Center, I'm News on 6's Allie Crown.

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0: hit the wall. It's Monday, but don't hit it. 106.9 KHz. Austin in the afternoon. And Kesha coming to the Walmart amp. Now you can hit that.
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4: Eastbound Creek Turnpike looks good for Memorial. You're going to be delayed at the transition through 169. Have some ramp crowding at the BAI 44 interchange, and it's stop and go southbound 75 into 96. I'm Randy Fuller with Oklahoma Zone Traffic.
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1: Just after 6 on your home for the Chubb Show. On the way, Olivia Rodrigo and Alex Warren. Austin to the afternoon play at Bruno Mars. Tulsa's number one. Hit music.

0: ever say. Austin in the
1: afternoon. I think fans were just saying, please just play the stupid song. 106.9 KHZ, Austin in the afternoon. Severe thunderstorms and lightning rolled through the Fayetteville, Arkansas area right by the Walmart Amp on Saturday night, forcing everyone out of the seating bowl. Miserable. Anytime that happened, I've had the Backstreet Boy concert in that casino by Texas. You know, soaked from head to toe. The delay only lasted 2 hours at this show. Jelly Roll finally took the stage around 9:30 and Post didn't hit it until around 10:30. I guess he was backstage doing beer pong or something, but he went on till midnight and everybody loved paying $75 for a half-soaked t-shirt.

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10: A mild yet warm evening as temperatures from the 80s drop down into the 70s. Tomorrow morning starts at 72, a high on the Tulsa Metro. Tomorrow nearing 92. Slight chance for an isolated shower Wednesday at 90, and a better chance for one or two storms to the east. Then hot weather this weekend. From the Bob Mills Weather Center, I'm Nissan 6's Alan Crum.

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0: 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I love it. 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Austin in the afternoon. 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

talking about this earlier. Drake dated an influencer, and she's only 19 years old. I guess he's getting bored in Canada all by himself. 106.9 K-Hits at Bryce tonight, the all-new K-Hits Night Show. He's up next till midnight. 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